0: 15 to 15. 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
1: I've got that massive tune from Bruno Mars, I Just Might, coming up for you in 10, along with Survivor from Rocky 3. But now, higher love, it's Steve Winwood.

0: Sugar Ray on Nation Time for a couple of Tim's incredible facts. What about this? Fact number one, spiders often eat their own webs to recycle some of the energy used in spinning them. Incredible stuff. And what about this? Tom Hanks' son, Colin, runs a handkerchief company called, would you believe, Hanks Kerchiefs. I think someone's made that up. What do you reckon?
1: A man walks down the street. He says, why am I soft in the middle now? Why am I soft in the middle? The rest of my life is so hard. I need a photo opportunity. I wash opportunity.

0: Pink and I always get mixed up here. Never Gonna Not Dance Again on the South's Best Variety of Hits. Hey, it is the Great South Run this weekend, 17th and 18th of October on the seafront in Southsea, with the 5K, the 10K, and of course it's a nice flat course as well. If you're taking part in that, all the very best. Hope it's a nice day for you. On the way next here at Nation, great tune from Bon Jovi.
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0: Love that. Somber and My Body Isn't Ready on the South's Best Variety Fits. 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

0: 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Local presenters, 24 hours a day. Whatever next? Cher, If I Could Turn Back Time, and this great tune now from Supertramp, Breakfast in America on Nation Radio. Good morning.
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0: Beyonce, Texas Hold'em on Nation Radio. If you're taking part in the Run Bournemouth weekend this weekend, well, good luck. It's happening on Saturday and Sunday with various runs like the Kids Kilometre, Junior Races, Supersonic 10K, Half Marathon and 5K as well, all raising money for charity. Fantastic stuff. On the way next, a trip back to the 80s on Nation.
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6: And now, the weather.
7: Outside, gloomy skies, a persistent drizzle, and a chilly wind blowing from the west, north, east, and south.
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0: What a voice. Sienna Spiro on Nation Radio. She has just won Best New Artist at the 2026 MTV Video Music Awards. Well done to her. Brilliant stuff. That's called Great Expectations. 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

0: Amerie and Shania Twain and Unhealthy on the South's best variety fits. 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If you like your public transport, your buses, that kind of thing, then this weekend it's the White Rider weekend on the island. Loads of transport themed weekend events at the museum, and that's open to the public. Right, coming up next on the show, I've got a great tune for you from Goo Goo Dolls. Nation
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0: Sugar Babes, it's new, it's called Ghost, and this is Nation Radio. Right, look at the time, 4 o'clock, time I wasn't here. I'm coming back tonight at 11 o'clock once again with the Late Show and the Overnight Show here at Nation. Steve Power Breakfast will be here from 6, but before that, coming up next on Nation, it is Early Breakfast with Gary Parker. 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
9: The top stories this hour. A Texas death row inmate's been put to death by lethal injection despite last-minute legal appeals following a botched execution in Tennessee last week. Jamal Howard, who was convicted of murder in 2000, was executed using the same drug Krista Pike survived 2 doses of on Wednesday. Lawyers for Pike say her recovery is unprecedented. Joel Zivit, a leading American anaesthetist, is questioning the methods.
10: What is hard is to kill someone without cruelty in a constitutional way. You know, people will sometimes use the language, they say, well, we're looking for a humane method of execution. And I'll tell you that, you know, the word humane, you know, has no meaning here.
9: A hearing's taking place later as Andrew Mountbatten-Windsor takes legal action against Thames Valley Police over his arrest 8 months ago. The former prince was detained on suspicion of misconduct in public office, which he denies. He's challenging the search warrants issued. The Prime Minister, Andy Burnham, is heading to Germany for talks with Chancellor Friedrich Merz later. Technology, industry, defence and security are all on the agenda. There's a warning: long delays in handing over patients from ambulances to hospitals are causing their conditions to get worse or even die. Unison says car park care remains a huge problem. The union's national ambulance officer is Sharon Bandisher.
11: It's not just about having more ambulances. So we need more capacity in hospitals so ambulances can hand over the patients and get back on the road. So investing in staffing across A&E departments, hospital wards and the ambulance services as well.
9: More than 700 people were arrested and hundreds of suspected stolen mobile phones seized in 1 month by the Met Police. It's carried out operations, including the arrest of a 21-year-old suspect who fled on an e-bike and jumped into a pond. And drivers are now able to see live fuel prices on Google Maps. Ministers say households could save around £40 a year through greater transparency. That's the latest from Sky News. I'm Daryl Jackson. Nation
12: Radio. Good morning and welcome to Thursday's Early Breakfast here on Nation Radio. I'm Gary Parker with you until 6, and on the way I've got Level 42 right after.

remember the last time I heard this. Quite a while ago. From the noughties, it was Razorlight with America, wasn't it? Before that, Level 42 and Whitney Houston, It's Nation Radio, It's Early Breakfast, Thursday morning with Gary Parker, the 8th of October.

if you have your birthday today. Happy birthday to you. Matt Damon is 56. Sigourney Weaver is 77 today. Another actor, Chevy Chase, 83 today. But it's a big happy birthday to the amazing singer and performer, Mr. Bruno Mars, who is 41 today. What a vast back catalogue I've got here in front of me. But which one do I play? Let's go for this one.

0: I'm not going to lie, when I saw a post about Duran Duran turning into Stabs, I thought it was a scam. But then it turned out to be true, and I had a look through and thought, wow, I can have a stamp with each Duran Duran album on the cover. What a brilliant thing for a fan, and a wonderful thing to do. Well done, Royal Mail. 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
0: 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Are you?

0: latest single from his album Wild Child. It's Alex Warren with Emerald Eyes on Nation Radio. It's Thursday morning with Gary on Early Breakfast. Hope you're doing all right. You've got me till 6, and all your headlines at 5 are on the way next. Nation
1: 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Mia!
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19: The top stories this hour. Lawyers for the death row inmate at the centre of a botched execution say she came close to having her life support switched off on Monday. A day later, convicted murderer Krista Pike regained consciousness. The 50-year-old survived two lethal injections in Tennessee a week ago. Her attorney, Randy Spivey, says she's still very ill.
20: She has pneumonia. She is not able to swallow yet, so she has not eaten. She cannot move either of her arms. Both of her arms and hands are tremendously swollen. We do know that there's a long road ahead.
19: Meanwhile, Texas has carried out America's first execution overnight since Tennessee's failed attempt. Convicted murderer Jamal Howard received a lethal injection despite concerns he faced the same risks as the Christina Pike case. A hearing will take place later as Andrew Mountbatten-Windsor takes legal action against Thames Valley Police. The former prince was detained on suspicion of misconduct in public office earlier this year, which he denies. He's challenging the search warrants issued. Legal commentator Joshua Rosenberg explains what we can expect.
8: The idea is to look at the processes that the decision maker goes through. Were they reasonable? Did they take account of everything they should have taken into account? Did they take account of things that they shouldn't have taken into account? For example, the status of the person in this case. Did they go through the proper processes?
19: The Prime Minister Andy Burnham's in Germany today to meet Chancellor Friedrich Merz. The two leaders are launching a joint security pact to tackle cyber attacks and sabotage. Israel's expected to close the British consulate in East Jerusalem today in retaliation for the UK's ban on trade with Israeli settlements in the West Bank. It's separate to the UK embassy in Tel Aviv, which handles Britain's diplomatic relations with Israel. And Southampton boss Tonda Eckerts escaped an immediate ban from football following the spying scandal. An independent FA commission handed him a suspended six-week ban and a £28,000 fine. From Sky News, I'm Daryl Jackson. Nation
0: Radio. Whether you're working nights or just waking up, good to have you here. It's Gary on Nation Radio. It's Early Breakfast. And coming up, Kelly Clarkson after ABC.

Close to Me, The Cure, Thursday morning on Nation Radio with Gary on Early Breakfast. Time for the Early Breakfast Pub Quiz. Let's get those cogs moving with two questions. Then I'll play a song and then I'll come back with the answers. So hopefully an easy one to start with. Which European country is home to the vehicle manufacturer Volvo? And number two, what piece on a chessboard can move any number of squares diagonally, but cannot jump over other pieces? The answers after Lewis Capaldi. I've got my fingers crossed that you've got two out of two today. It's Nation Radio.

Everyday Love, Lewis Capaldi at Nation Radio. So which European country is home to the vehicle manufacturer Volvo? I can hear you shouting the answer at the radio. It was Sweden. And question two, what piece on a chessboard can move any number of squares diagonally but cannot jump over other pieces? Of course, it's the bishop.

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2: 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I just heard the amount, and I was like, "Oh, that'd be lovely. That'll buy the dream house." And I just entered on a whim.
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0: Live Resurrection, Alison Moyet on Nation Radio. Chances are you're going to hear Alison over the weekend because we're doing a going solo weekend. Remember, she left Yazoo to go solo. So this weekend we're playing songs from artists who went solo, the likes of Michael Jackson, Debbie Harry, Beyonce, Sting, George Michael, and many more. So make sure you're listening to Nation this weekend from 10 for our going solo weekends. Still to come on Early Breakfast, it's Earth, Wind & Fire next.
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0: Ash, Stop the Wedding, new music on Nation Radio. Stephen Selina next on Breakfast with the early starter not too far away. And the top stories for the South at 6.
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18: South Coast Derby. Portsmouth travelled to fierce rival Southampton on Sunday in the Championship. Fans will be transported in coaches to St Mary's and there'll be specially trained officers wearing protective equipment around the ground. We're also told there'll be other tactics that won't be visible designed to keep people safe. Assistant Chief Constable Simon Dodds says their goal is for a hat-trick of safe Derby games.
19: Police are there really to step in and to make sure that everybody is safe as possible so they can enjoy the day. Yes, there are lots of police there in support of the club, but we know last season that the policing approach received some really warm feedback from people who were able to bring their children and their family to watch a game that people were worried about.
18: Meanwhile, Southampton fans are reacting to the news that Tonda Ekhart can stay after avoiding major punishment for his role in the Spygate scandal. With more, our reporter Greg Dean.
20: Ekhart's escape to an immediate ban from football following the scandal that saw the club thrown out of last season's Championship playoffs. He's been handed a suspended six-week ban and a £28,000 fine after admitting misconduct charges over the observation of opponents' training sessions. The club say this now brings a conclusion to a regrettable period of our history.
18: In other news, we're being warned that ill patients are being put at risk because of what's become known as car park care. Unison Trade Union says long delays in transferring patients from ambulances to hospitals are harming sick patients. Portsmouth councillors will consider awarding a civic honour to the RNLI. Staff and volunteers have been subjected to threats, intimidation and abuse after helping to rescue people crossing the channel in small boats. Councillors will look at granting the free freedom of the city to Portsmouth Lifeboat Station, which has been forced to temporarily close. And you'll now be able to view real-time fuel prices on Google Maps. Petrol and diesel costs will be displayed when you look up a nearby forecourt.
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11: With White Link, I Love White Ferries. 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
18: A sunny morning with some cloud around for the south. Sunny spells this afternoon with highs of 15. That's the latest. I'm Maria Greenwood.
6: Morning, just gone 6 o'clock Thursday morning. It's Steve Power at breakfast on the South's best variety of hits. Laura Branigan on the way after early Take That on Nation.

It's Laura Branigan and Gloria. Good morning, Thursday, 8th of October today. It's Deep Hour at Breakfast. World Dyslexia Awareness Day today, also World Octopus Day. Birthdays of Bruno Mars, 41. Matt Damon's 56. Sigourney Weaver is 77. Paul Hogan is 87. This day in 1891, the first street collection for charity took place. The first breathalyzer was used this day in 1967. British Leyland introduced the Mini Metro this day in 1980. And Arnold Schwarzenegger was elected the governor of California this day in 2003. Moulin Rouge, the musical, continues at Mayflower Theatre in Southampton. Don Brocco, the rock band, with their new album, which was out earlier in the year, Nightmare Tripping, playing at the Portsmouth Guildhall. And tomorrow night at Bournemouth Pavilion, it's Catherine Jenkins. Good morning, this is Nation. On a

0: Malaysia Radio across the south. There's Stella Lefty and Boston. Figures out yesterday that said that 1 in 5 that leave home at 18 don't know how to work the washing machine. Now, when I hear figures like that, I think, well, hang on a minute. That means 4 in 5 of them do.
1: Oh, yes.
0: You see?
1: Spin it. Spin it into the positive.
0: I've got my hand up here. I don't really know how to work my washing machine brilliantly. I have a set program I use. I twiddle the dial to that, press the button and leave it the rest. I mean, there are so many settings on washing machines.
1: There are. There's a few favourites for me,
0: yeah.
1: But we have had the washing machine for 26 years.
0: You're joking.
1: We're cutting.

0: Oh, still going. Still going. It's seen a lot of life, my washing machine.
1: I bet it has.
0: But it's an absolute workhorse. My man who comes to look at it says, oh, he said this one, they used to make them properly. He said the year after this, he said it all went downhill.
1: Ooh, what's the make?
0: So, do you know, I can't remember. I absolutely can't remember.
1: You're just blasé now, 26 years old.
0: I know.
1: I don't need to know much about you now. You just do the job you're paid for. That's
0: he's
1: amazing.
0: Brilliant.
1: 26. Anyone had a washing machine longer than 26 years? Is it still working? You know, otherwise it's out the front. Any old iron.
0: Yes,
1: any old iron. 07740938500. I'd love to find out if anyone can beat you with that. It's got to be a washing machine. I don't want to hear about tumble dryers.
0: We don't want to hear about your fridges
1: they're
0: either.
1: They're less complicated, you know, the tumble dryer.
0: Yes.
1: It's got to go around. Right, early starter comes from Jerry and Hawley this morning. We're looking for a band that had big hits in the mid-70s. Okay. Mm-hmm. The lead singer, sadly, no longer with us. I think this is tricky. You don't think it's as bad, do you?
0: I like this. No, it's
1: okay,
0: good.
1: The clue is, did this protagonist, need to look that one up straight away, did this protagonist hear the bells in Bow when he was born?
0: Ooh.
1: So think what hearing the bells in Bow makes you, and then see if it leads you to a band, 70s band. 07740938500. One more time, the clue is, did this protagonist hear the bells in Bow when he was born? Answer before 7, and the Roll of Honour on Nation.

0: Dancing on the Ceiling, Lionel Richie on Nation. Oh, by the way, the answer to yesterday's early starter, because many of you get to hear this, but then don't get the answer. We do try and remember when we can. Dubai was yesterday's. What's the answer to today's? Looking for a band that had big hits in the mid-70s. Lead singer, Sally, no longer with us. The clue is, did this protagonist hear the bells in Bow when he was born? 07704093850 on the WhatsApp. Answer before 7. If you're out on the water this morning, the winds are north or northwest 4 to 6, occasionally 7 at first. Sea state, smooth or slight, becoming slight or moderate, and the visibility is good. Next high tides, Poole Harbour at 8.36, Langston Harbour at 1 minute past 11, and Selena has the latest travel for the south on the way next on Nation.
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14: Morning. All seems good with the county's roads so far. You can keep me updated on 0333 311 1050. There are closures of Quab Lane West End and Ho Lane North Battersley, which continue. Southampton Road Eastleigh has water work, as does the Cowes Road between Cowes and Newport. That's restricting you at Stag Lane.
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0: on the house party on a Saturday night from 6. Stuff like that from Mantronics and Gotta Have Your Love on the South's best variety of hits. Coming around to 6:30, time for the headlines.
1: A major policing operation will be in force for this weekend's South Coast Derby. Southampton welcome Portsmouth to St Mary's. Fans will be transported in coaches with specially trained officers patrolling the ground. Meanwhile, Southampton fans are reacting to the news that Tonda Eckert can stay after the Spygate scandal. He's been handed a suspended 6-week ban and a £28,000 fine. It's claimed 5 years of a near constant cost of living crisis have left households almost £3,000 worse off than they would have been. The Resolution Foundation reckons the UK suffered the equivalent of 13 years of normal inflation in just 5. Portsmouth councillors will consider awarding a civic honour to the RNLI who've been targeted by anti-migrant protesters. Volunteers have been subjected to threats after helping to rescue people crossing the channel in small boats. And you'll now be able to view real-time fuel prices on Google Maps. Petrol and diesel costs will be displayed when you look up a nearby forecourt. Sunny with cloud for the south, highs of 15. That's the latest. I'm Maria Greenwood.

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0: Don't Preach, Madonna on Nation Radio across the South. Final call on the early starter then. Looking for a band that had big hits in the mid-70s, lead singer sadly no longer with us. And the clue to that band is, did this protagonist hear the bells in Bow when he was born? Work through step by step, should come up with the answer. 07740938500. Last call, bring you the answer and see if you're on the roll of honour before 7 on Nation.
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16: Westbound M27, quite busy from Junction 8 at the moment, heading towards Hedge End at Junction 7. Also looking busy on the M271 around Junction 3 of the M27. Southampton Road in Eastleigh still has the water work. There are some short delays building there at the Blenheim Road Junction.
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0: chocolate on the South's best variety. If it's we've got the kazoo ready for the 1 second wonder after 8 o'clock this morning, which is always very exciting. Brings a frisson of excitement into
1: Doesn't
0: the morning.
1: It just
0: yeah.
1: More so for me than anyone, I
0: exactly.
1: think.
0: Exactly,
1: to be honest.
0: Do you practice outside of Thursday morning?
1: Oh, yeah.
0: Oh, do you?
1: Yeah, oh, Paul has to put up with all sorts.
0: Right, okay.
1: Me with me and my kazoo.
0: Okay, I can just envision you just wandering around the house proudly.
1: Yes, I do.
0: Playing your kazoo, hands
1: yeah.
0: free.
1: He loves it, let me tell you.
0: Okay. I'll have a word with him. Right, early start and before the answer, who's got it right?
1: Rich from Calmore's got it right this morning. Also, Brian in Paul. He says, have a fab day. Feels a bit fresh this morning. Wife's just pulled the covers off because I got it and she didn't. Also, morning to Pete in Scholing, Paul and Berner Wright, Sue and Gavin Gosport, absolutely correct. Maria Dolphin, she says, hating the dark mornings, yeah. off to drag the dog out, who also hates the dark yeah. mornings.
0: Yeah, it's horrible.
1: Wendy and Andy and Paul love this band and their famous song. And John in New Milton, Amanda in Loxheath, and Lisa and All Right.
0: Yeah, she says, I couldn't hear the clue again because of all the noise going on at work. Come on, keep pipe down, everyone, while we're giving the clue out. She said, my dad's side was from London, so Nam was a classic for all the slang, and I think I might have got it right. You're right. Amanda and Loxheath, well done. Karen on Hailing. Sally at Anchorage Park is right as well. Andy in Batchmere. Another Andy in Oakdale, in Paul. Also, Steph and Julie. Michelle in Dibden. Martin in Hythe. Les Rogers in Wolverton. Pat in Ryde. Michael in Hinton. Paul in Upton. Because the answer to the early start of this morning was...
1: Cockney Rebel.
0: Cockney Rebel. You throw Steve Harley in for good measure if you want. Cockney Rebel. Well done if you got it right. Final one of the week tomorrow, Nation. You don't need-

0: Scars Align.
1: It's new music from The Script. It's called Scars Align, and you're hearing it on Nation. It's coming around to 7 o'clock. And it's Steve Power at breakfast. The answer to the early starter a few minutes ago. Did this protagonist here at the Bells in Bow when he was born? We were looking, of course, for Cockney Rebel with the late, great Steve Harley. Cockney Rebel, we'll have another one tomorrow morning to finish off the week just after 6. And the top stories for the South are on the way next.
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20: The top stories this hour. This morning we're hearing about the major police operation behind this weekend's South Coast Derby. Portsmouth travel to fierce rival Southampton on Sunday in the Championship. Fans will be transported in coaches to St Mary's. Some are being told to expect to see specially trained officers around the ground wearing protective equipment. Assistant Chief Constable Simon Dodds says their goal is to keep everyone safe.
21: The vast majority of people want to come and enjoy what is a really special day, but we know there's always a
0: small minority of people who, whether deliberately or just through excitement, break the law or do things that with hindsight they look back at and think, that wasn't the proudest moment of my life. And the police are there really to step in.
20: Meanwhile, football fans are discussing Southampton FC after the news that Tonda Erkert has avoided major punishment for his role in the Spygate scandal. Here's our reporter, Greg Dean.
2: The German coach attended an FA hearing at the start of the international break and has been handed a suspended six-week ban. He's also been given a £28,000 fine after admitting misconduct charges over the observation of opponents' training sessions that saw the club thrown out of last season's championship playoffs. The club's issued a statement saying this now brings a conclusion to a regrettable period of our history.
20: It's claimed households are nearly £3,000 worse off than they would have been without the cost of living crisis. The Resolution Foundation reckons the UK suffered the equivalent of 13 years of normal inflation in just five. Portsmouth councillors are being asked to consider granting the freedom of the city to Portsmouth Lifeboat Station. The station's been forced to temporarily close. It's after staff and volunteers were subjected to threats and intimidation after helping rescue people crossing the channel in small boats. And you'll now be able to see how much filling up your car will set you back by on Google Maps as you're driving about. We're told it could save you about £40 a year.
21: Weather.
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20: A sunny morning with some cloud around for the south. Sunny spells this afternoon with highs of 15. That's the latest. I'm Maria Greenwood.
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24: M27 been slowing westbound from soon after Junction 9 for Whiteley towards Junction 7 for Hedge End. Also busy coming off at Junction 3. A27 slowing near Shootash, and there are delays at the works Southampton Road, Eastleigh.
1: It's the South's best variety of hits, just gone 7 o'clock. More travel from Selena in 20 minutes' time. Retro TV, do you remember the Flumps? You will during the next 20 minutes.

0: Jacksons, Can You Feel It? On Nation Radio, Thursday morning. Hello, this is Steve Power. Other end of the day, Stuart McGinley's here from 8 o'clock, and every weekday evening, Monday to Thursday, we feature the Hall of Fame, where we turn the spotlight on one of the biggest recording artists of all time and play a selection from their back catalogue. Tonight, we're stopping off with Belinda Carlisle. Make me a
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0: Texas in our lifetime. Morning, it's Stephen Salina on the South's best variety of hits. Here until 9, and then Mark's here with the Golden Hour. Quick recap on the early starter, if you missed it. It was Cockney Rebel. That was the band we were looking for.
1: It was. Barb in Springbourne got it right as well. She says, I loved them. I named my son Sebastian after one of their songs.
0: Ah, interesting.
1: And nice.
0: No, see, did you have a daughter as well? Because you could have named her Judy Teen, because that was another one of the Cockney Rebel songs.
1: Nice.
0: Probably doesn't ring quite the same as... Sebastian sounds classy, doesn't it?
1: Doesn't it, just?
0: Sebastian sounds posh.
1: Solid name.
0: There are certain names that just sound posh, and Sebastian... Yes. Is one of them. Now, here's something I bet you didn't know this morning. We're collectively losing nearly 10 billion hours of sleep a year. Because
1: I thought that was just me.
0: No, because we refuse to confront our worries during the day and store them all up for nighttime.
1: I've got my name written all over this.
0: I think you were the only person they asked, weren't you?
1: I was going to say, this is literally me.
0: Goodness me. I mean, I'm going to upgrade it to a good night's sleep last night.
1: Good.
0: And I don't know, do you sleep better the older you get or the worse? Or are you just sometimes built to sleep well and sometimes, you know, when people go, oh, I had 8 hours straight through, I think, oh my goodness, I'd love to have eight. I never sleep all the way through, do you?
1: Very, very rarely. I think the biggest block I normally get could be like about 4 or 5 hours, to be honest.
0: Bladder.
1: Yeah, well, no,
0: bladder.
1: Just kind of head, isn't
0: yeah,
1: it?
0: Yeah, yeah.
1: But like you say, all your subconscious thoughts, they seem so much more important at 3 o'clock in the morning,
0: don't they?
1: And you have to really dissect everything, go through it all that happened 20 years ago.
0: Yeah.
1: Think, oh, I could have done that a bit differently.
0: Yeah.
1: And there's stuff you wouldn't think about during the day.
0: What's your answer to a decent night's sleep? Have you just come out of one? Are you at the situation where you just think that, oh, God, I haven't had a week's sleep? Everyone says that. It matters that I didn't sleep at all last night. So you've gone to bed and you have not had an ounce of sleep and you're now back up. Really, I don't believe you. But there you go. 07740 938 500. How do you get to sleep? Do you take one of those sleep gummies there? Meant to be quite good for you.
1: Magnesium's very good.
0: Ooh,
1: yes.
0: Yeah. I haven't tried either of those. 07740 938 500. While you do that, hopefully this won't do it to you. It's James Blunt on Nation.

0: James Blunt and Tastes Like Summer. He's somebody who's always been solo, never gone otherwise, but we're going solo this weekend, playing songs from artists who have gone solo, the likes of Michael Jackson, Beyonce, Sting, Alison Moyet, George Michael, those that started off maybe in a duo or a band and thought, heck, I think I can do as well, if not better, on my own. And we'll prove that by playing some of their solo work this weekend, starting Saturday morning at 10 with Tony.
1: With Poulton's Park. 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
19: There was an accident westbound M27 after Junction 8. It's been cleared, still busy from Junction 9. Also westbound M27 slowing to Junction 3, where the northbound M271 is also slow. Busy with works, Mortimer's Lane, Fair Oak and Southampton Road, Eastleigh, as well as the A27 near Shutash.
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0: Stevie Wonder and Master Blaster on the South's best variety of hits. It's Stephen Salina. Thursday morning, which means in about an hour's time, you will have heard the latest rendition of a well-known hit, On the Kazoo with Salina. That's the excitement that should be dragging you through, really.
1: I've been limbering up all morning as usual.
0: Pucker up, my love. Right. Yep. Before that, though, it's time for Retro TV. And we're back with the Flumps. They were funny little things, the Flumps, weren't they?
1: They were. Little balls of sort of velvety-looking things.
0: Anyway, in this morning's Retro TV, Poodle wants to know a good keep-fit exercise from Perkin. Ooh. Perkin's the one that's uppity most of the time. Perkin suggests touching your toes. But how many times is Perkin going to touch his toes?
1: Ooh.
0: Is it four? Is it five? Or is it six? Oh, the jeopardy that's involved.
1: Oh, I'm going to go for as little as possible. Let's go four.
0: You go for four, are you?
1: Yeah.
0: Okay, so how many times is Perkin going to touch his toes in the Flumps? The big questions of the morning. 07740 938 500 on the WhatsApp. You can go to the Nation Radio South Facebook page, like and follow us there, and we'll find out from Perkin before eight on Nations.

0: Cheek, Good Times, Nation Radio across the south. Good morning. This is Steve Power at Breakfast. 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
1: A major policing operation will be in force for this weekend's South Coast Derby. Southampton welcome Portsmouth to St Mary's. Fans will be transported in coaches with specially trained officers patrolling the ground. Meanwhile, Southampton fans are reacting to the news that Tonda Eckert can stay after the Spygate scandal. He's been handed a suspended six-week ban and a £28,000 fine. It's claimed 5 years of a near-constant cost-of-living crisis have left households almost £3,000 worse off than they would have been. The Resolution Foundation reckons the UK suffered the equivalent of 13 years of normal inflation in just five. Portsmouth councillors will consider awarding a civic honour to the RNLI who've been targeted by anti-migrant protesters. Volunteers have been subjected to threats after helping to rescue people crossing the channel in small boats. And you'll now be able to view real-time fuel prices on Google Maps. Petrol and diesel costs will be displayed when you look up a nearby forecourt. Sunny with cloud for the south, highs of 15. That's the latest. I'm Maria Green.

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0: Katy Perry, Our Nation, 20 to 8. Good morning. It's Stephen Salina here. Talking about sleep, 10 billion hours collectively over the year we lose to thinking about the stuff we should have sorted out during the day. Linda says, morning, sleep issues. I was recently diagnosed with sleep apnea and now use a CPAP, a positive pressure machine, overnight. It's really improved my sleep. I just need a bigger bladder now. Yes, CPAP machines, they're very good. They can be a bit noisy in the night, I gather, though. That's the only thing about them. Steph in Sholing and Julie say, very simple, the answer to a good night's sleep, bottle of vodka beforehand. Obviously, drink in moderation, drink responsibly. Keep them coming, 07740938500. Latest travel on the way next. Steve Power. 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
13: Very slow westbound M27 from Hedge End to Junction 3. M271 queuing northbound. Eastbound M27 slow through Fareham towards Portsmouth 11 to 12. And the eastbound A27 queuing towards Havant at the moment. Also slowing on the A27 near Shutash. Mortimer's Lane Fair Oak has works causing delays, as does Southampton Road in Eastleigh.
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0: Eric Carmen and Hungry Eyes on the South's Best Variety of Hits. Stephen Salina here with the answer to this morning's Retro TV. It's the Flumps. And Poodle wants a good keep fit exercise. And Perkin suggests touching your toes. But how many times is Perkins going to touch his toes? 4, 5, or 6? Who's gone for what?
1: Colin in Amesbury is on a 3-day winning streak. He's going for 6, as is Janet on the island. It's 4 for Judith Blake and Jim Fall, as well as Diane in Milton. Lee in Bournemouth's opting for 5. It's 4 for Yvette. Pete in South is going for 5. Wife Liz going for 6. Kaz is sticking with me at 4, and she's in Porchester.
0: Also, the Clarkson East Cows are going for 5. So is Kate in Waterlooville. Sandy thinks that Perkin's going to release his inner gladiator for this. 6 times, please. And Stuart thinks his toes are going to be touched 6 times as he's in training for the Great South Run in a couple of weeks' time. Let's find out.
2: Tell us a good exercise then, Perkin. Oh, I know. Touching toes is a good exercise. 1, 2,
0: yeah.
2: 3,
0: yeah. Yeah.
2: 4. Come on!
0: Oh, it's 4.
2: 1, 2, 3, 4.
0: The bare minimum. Did you go for that? I think you did.
1: I did.
0: Didn't you? Well done. Well done. Neil says, I think it's going to be 5 times, but looking at the shape of them, I'd be surprised if we can just do 1. You're not
1: good
0: wrong.
1: Point.
0: You're
1: they
0: not wrong.
1: They can't see their toes, can they?
0: No. More Retro TV.

0: Somber and Homewrecker on the South's best variety of hits. It's coming around to 8 o'clock across the South. After 8, we've got the 1 Second Wonder, played beautifully, well, played on the kazoo by Selena. All you're going to do is work out what it is from her playing. And then after 8.30, another Forgotten 45. Selena's got the latest travel and the top stories as well next.
1: With Poulton's Park. Book now for spooky family fun this Halloween from the 9th of October to November 2nd.
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1: 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Are you? 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
3: The top stories this hour. This morning we're hearing about the major police operation behind this weekend's South Coast derby. Portsmouth travel to face rival Southampton on Sunday in the Championship. Fans will be transported in coaches to St Mary's and there'll be specially trained officers wearing protective equipment around the ground. We're also told there'll be other tactics that won't be visible designed to keep people safe. Assistant Chief Constable Simon Dodds says their goal is for a hat-trick of safe derby games.
20: Police are there really to step in and to make sure that everybody is safe as possible so they can enjoy the day. Yes, there are lots of police there in support of the club, but we know last season that the policing approach received some really warm feedback from people who were able to bring their children and their family to watch a game that people were worried about.
3: Well, Southampton manager Tonda Eckert will be on the touchline this weekend for the derby. He's avoided major punishment for his role in the Spygate scandal. With more, our reporter Greg Dean.
21: Eckert's escape to an immediate ban from football following the scandal that saw the club thrown out of last season's Championship playoffs. He's been handed a suspended six-week ban and a £28,000 fine after admitting misconduct charges over the observation of opponents' training sessions. The club say this now brings a conclusion to a regrettable period of our history.
3: A near constant cost of living crisis over the last 5 years has left households almost £3,000 poorer. The Resolution Foundation estimates that Brits have seen 13 years of normal inflation since 2021. Portsmouth councillors will consider awarding a civic honour to the RNLI. It's after staff and volunteers have been subjected to threats, intimidation and abuse over helping to rescue people crossing the Channel in small boats. Councillors will look at granting the freedom of the city to Portsmouth Lifeboat Station, which has been forced to temporarily close. And you'll now be able to view real-time fuel prices on Google Maps. Petrol and diesel costs will be displayed when you look up a nearby forecourt.
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3: A sunny morning with some cloud around for the south. Sunny spells this afternoon with highs of 15. That's the latest. I'm Maria Greenwood.
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22: M27, Hedge End, Junction 7 to Junction 3, slow with a broken down vehicle after Junction 4. Slow southbound M3. Eastbound heavy, 9 to 12. Also A303 and over eastbound at Pickett, 20 slow. A27 Swanwick is queuing as it is Waterwork, Horsebridge Hill between Cowes and Newport and through the Waterwork on Southampton Road in Eastleigh.
0: Thanks, Selena. More travel in 20 minutes on the South's best variety of hits. Thursday morning across the South. Selena back with her kazoo shortly on the 1 Second Wonder. But now here's Republica on Nation.

0: Republica on Nation. 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
0: Coming around to the business end of the week, 5pm tomorrow, the lines will close. And then, as ever, on a Friday after 5pm, we make a call. 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

0: Mr. Blue Sky, ELO, on the South's best variety of hits. Good morning. Stephen Selina here. It is Thursday. We built it up. Let's hope it's not a disappointment. It never is. Selina has got a kazoo out. It's ready to go. She's going to play you the opening salvo from a very well-known hit. All you have to do, work out the song, get on the WhatsApp, 07740938500, and tell us what this is. There you go. It's I had a bit of a problem getting it. Once I got it, of course, it's so obvious when you know. Ooh. One more for luck, then. Got it. 07740938500. Usual deal. One right answer and a guest play before 8:30 on Nation. We were talking before 8 about collectively over a year we lose 10 billion hours. 10 billion hours of sleep. Because what we do is we wait until we're ready to go to sleep, and then we start thinking about all the stuff we should have sorted out during the day, and we started worrying about it. So we're looking for, because I mean, this has got you written all over it.
1: I mean, this is basically me. The study was on me,
0: yes,
1: and this is the result.
0: Yeah. Why do you do it? Why do you not sort it out in the day?
1: I'm learning to.
0: Yeah, okay.
1: Journaling's very good.
0: Is it?
1: Write it all down. Oh, yeah. Get it all written down. That really helps.
0: You're very good with your writing, you see, because you write everything down. You're very good with your typing as well.
1: I like that.
0: My attention span to typing emails or anything like that, I'd rather pick up the phone and speak to someone. Get it done.
1: And then
0: there's no paper chain either that
1: that's
0: you can come
1: true.
0: Back and get.
1: Good point.
0: Never said it. Prove it. Never said you recall the call. Never.
1: Doesn't stand up in court.
0: Lee says, secret to a great night's sleep, different bed, different room. To the wife who dreams she is a Harley Davidson. I love you, my queen. I think I might be single soon, saying that on air. You just have. Yeah.
1: Nothing wrong with that.
0: Nothing wrong with that at all.
1: You're sleeping, don't matter.
0: Nicola Bogner says, I'm not sure what promotes good sleep, but I heard just this week that when you wake up in the middle of the night and you can't stop your brain whirring, you can trick it by thinking of something it's not used to. They use the example of thinking of seven bald men. So you go, all right, you're Brenner. Who else? I'm struggling already, actually, on the seven more.
1: Telly Savalas.
0: Telly Savalas, there's another one, yeah. What's he called from Jean-Luc Picard? Patrick Stewart.
1: Oh, yes.
0: There you go. Yes. He said that I tried that and I managed six. Last night, I decided I'd name people named Steve, and you ended up being one of them as well. I'm delighted. I wonder
1: thinking
0: who else
1: about you
0: him.
1: In the middle of the night.
0: Yeah,
1: oh, Steve, dear, nothing worse.
0: Steve McFadden. There's another one.
1: Oh, yes.
0: Steve Redgrave. Sir Steve Redgrave.
1: Yes.
0: We're not very popular anymore. We're out of fashion, I'm afraid. But
1: you're a bit old school, aren't you?
0: We are a bit old school.
1: Yeah.
0: Anyway, 07740938500 for the 1 second wonder. They're already coming in, and we'll play that.

0: lead from Olivia Dean on the South's Best Variety of Hits morning. It's gone, as predicted. You'll get one last chance to hear the kazoo before we play the song that was this morning's 1 second wonder. And that'll be in the next 10 minutes on the South's Best Variety of Hits. Then after 8:30, real classy little number on the Forgotten 45. Selena's got the latest travel next.
1: With Poulton's Park. Book now for spooky family fun this Halloween from the 9th of October to November 2nd.
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13: M27, very slow, junction 7 to 3, hedge end to the M271 after a broken down vehicle, impacting you from the southbound M3. Eastbound, slow, Hamble Bridge towards junction 12 for Portsmouth. Slows again eastbound A27 towards Havant. A303 at Andover, queuing eastbound through Pickett 20. And the A27, slow near Shootash and Bridge Road, Swanwick. Between Cowes and Newport, really busy with waterwork at Horsebridge Hill.
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0: answer.
1: Killers and Human on Nature Radio across the South. One Second Wonder. You'll hear it very shortly. But those, I thought it could be a few other songs, one of which I thought could have been Planet Earth by Duran Duran. Neil the PT in Sopley thought that. Matthew says, "Oh, come all ye faithful, it's not Christmas yet." And in fact, Jeff and Lynn and Sarasbury Green, we can't get "Oh, come all ye faithful" out of our heads now, so we can't get anything else. It's not that. Dave and Paul thinks it's the national anthem. It isn't that.
2: Blimey.
1: And also Kerry Richards-Berry and also Lee both think it's Frankie Goes to Hollywood, Two Tribes. It's not. Who's got it right?
2: Chris, you are right. Sue in Fair Oaks, correct. Anna's absolutely right. Right answers from Cora the Cockapoo, Steve in Everton, James, who's working from home in Gosport, Joe in Bewley's right, Lee in Bournemouth as well.
1: So, shall we have it one more time before we get to it? See if it does sound like "Oh, Come All Ye Faithful" or not. You got to be squinting pretty hard to think that that was "Oh, Come All Ye Faithful." One last time.

0: It was done on the kazoo. It was also done by Billy Joel. Uptown Girl was this morning's one second wonder. We'll have another one tomorrow morning. Time for the headlines now, Nation.
1: A major policing operation will be in force for this weekend's South Coast Derby. Southampton welcome Portsmouth to St Mary's. Fans will be transported in coaches with specially trained officers patrolling the ground. Meanwhile, Southampton fans are reacting to the news that Tonda Eckert can stay after the Spygate scandal. He's been handed a suspended six-week ban and a £28,000 fine. It's claimed 5 years of a near-constant cost-of-living crisis have left households almost £3,000 worse off than they would have been. The resolution Foundation reckons the UK suffered the equivalent of 13 years of normal inflation in just five. Portsmouth councillors will consider awarding a civic honour to the RNLI who've been targeted by anti-migrant protesters. Volunteers have been subjected to threats after helping to rescue people crossing the channel in small boats. And you'll now be able to view real-time fuel prices on Google Maps. Petrol and diesel costs will be displayed when you look up a nearby forecourt. Sunny with cloud for the south, highs of 15. That's the latest. I'm Maria Greenwood.

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0: Elizabeth Hull and Paul has been in touch. Now, Elizabeth, every day is a school day. I never knew that this was recorded before the version that I know best. She says, I love this lady, everything she's done. One of her lesser-known hits would be great to hear one morning on the Forgotten 45. That lady, of course, is Dusty Springfield. Now, I remember the UB40 and Chrissie Hynde version, but I didn't realise that back in 69, she was bringing you this. Breakfast in Bed, this morning's Forgotten 45 on Nation.

Dusty Springfield. Best known, the version by UB40 and Chrissie Hynde. But that was this morning's Forgotten 45, chosen by Elizabeth Hull in Poole. If you've got one, 07740 938500 for a future morning after 8:30 on Nation.

0: Bush running up that hill on Nation. It's Steve Power of Breakfast. Tony Shepherd's here from 1 o'clock this afternoon, including half an hour's worth of 90s hits, powered by Nation 90s, after 2. And then Andy's here with Selena this afternoon, including What's for Tea?
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16: Westbound M27 still solid from before Junction 7 to Junction 3 with a broken down vehicle. M271 very slow northbound. Eastbound M27 9 to 12 stays busy. Northbound M3 slowing through Junction 11. It's an accident delaying you on the A303. It's after Picket 20 for Andover. A27 slow near Shootash and also queuing at the waterwork on Southampton Road in Eastleigh.
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0: Right, Carry On Nation, golden hour after nine this morning in the year that Sky TV broadcast the first TV satellite service in the UK. And also, it was the first showing of proceedings in the House of Commons. Televised for the first time. In the charts, Fine Young Cannibals. Arsenal clinched the English First Division title, that epic at Liverpool in the last minute. Donna Summer and Aerosmith both in the charts. From which year? 07740-938500 on the WhatsApp. Find out if you're right and hear the year in question before 10.
1: How

It's Alex Warren. That's Fever Dream on Nation. Thank you for listening this morning. Today's show brought to you by Selena on Travel. It was Jerry and Hawley with the early starter. Perkin did four Touch Your Toes in Retro TV. He had to be there at the time. The 1 second wonder, Billy Joel, Uptown Girl, and Elizabeth Hole chose Dusty Springfield as her forgotten 45.

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7: The top stories this hour. This morning we're hearing about the major police operation behind this weekend's South Coast Derby. Portsmouth travel to fierce rival Southampton on Sunday in the Championship. Fans will be transported in coaches to St Mary's and are being told to expect to see specially trained officers around the ground. We're also told there'll be other tactics that won't be visible designed to keep people safe. Here's Assistant Chief Constable Simon Dodds.
8: The vast majority of people want to come and enjoy what is a really special day, but we know there's always a small minority of people who, whether deliberately or just through excitement, break the law or do things that with hindsight they look back at and think, that wasn't the proudest moment of my life. And the police are there really to step in.
7: Well, Southampton manager Tonda Eckert will be on the touchline this weekend for that derby. He's avoided major punishment for his role in the Spygate scandal. With more, our reporter Greg Dean.
9: The German coach attended an FA hearing at the start of the international break and has been handed a suspended six-week ban. He's also been given a £28,000 fine after admitting misconduct charges over the observation of opponents' training sessions that saw the club thrown out of last season's Championship playoffs. The club's issued a statement saying this now brings a conclusion to a regrettable period of our history.
7: A serving Royal Navy officer has been charged with National Security Act offences. 24-year-old Teddy Young was arrested at his home in Bedfordshire on Tuesday after an investigation by counter-terror police. Portsmouth councillors are being asked to consider granting the freedom of the city to Portsmouth Lifeboat Station. The station's been forced to temporarily close. It's after staff and volunteers were subjected to threats and intimidation after helping rescue people crossing the channel in small boats. And a special set of stamps is being issued to mark the 100th anniversary of Winnie the Pooh. They'll capture Pooh and his friends, including Piglet, Owl, Eeyore and Tigger, and of course Christopher Robin.
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1: With White Link, I Love White Ferries. Keeping businesses on the move. Operating 24 hours a day across the Solent.
7: A sunny morning with some cloud around for the south. Sunny spells this afternoon with highs of 15. That's the latest. I'm Maria Greenwood.
10: Good morning. Welcome in to Thursday morning's Golden Hour here on Nation Radio South. This is Mark Collins. And between now and 10, we're going to go back to the year when there were two iconic British comedy episodes in our mystery year. The final episode of Blackadder Goes Forth. This was a strangely moving and poignant episode for a classic comedy because it featured all of the regular characters going over the top, not only killing them all off, but illustrating the real horror and tragedy of World War One. And on the other side of the coin, it was the year of that classic Only Fools and Horses episode during Del Boy's yuppie phase, the one where he falls through the bar hatch whilst trying to play it cool in front of Trigger and a couple of girls. In which year did those two classic comedy scenes take part? 07740938500. That is my WhatsApp number for your guesses this Thursday morning, please, on the Golden Hour on Nation Radio South.

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1: Love in an Elevator from Aerosmith made the charts in our mystery year. Before that, it was Cher and Just Like Jesse James. And Good Thing from the Fine Young Cannibals, getting us into Thursday morning's golden hour. Here on Nation Radio South, the year that Indiana Jones and the Last Crusade was the biggest box office hit of the year. The new Bond movie was Licensed to Kill with Timothy Dalton. Gladys Knight sang the theme tune. Other big films included When Harry Met Sally with Billy Crystal and Meg Ryan, Driving Miss Daisy, Back to the Future 2, Lethal Weapon 2 with Mel Gibson, Batman, Look Who's Talking, Ghostbusters 2, Bill and Ted's Excellent Adventure, Cocktail with Tom Cruise, and Shirley Valentine with the lovely Pauline Collins. Those films we were watching in which year? 07740938500. That's the WhatsApp number for your guesses on the Golden Hour here on Nation Radio South.

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1: Tom Petty with I Won't Back Down hit the charts in this year. And before that, Donna Summer when she teamed up with Stock Aitken and Waterman and brought us This Time I Know It's For Real. We're in the year when a stamp would have cost you 19p. Cobra Lager was first brewed in our mystery year. Also the year in which the Ayatollah Khomeini issued a fatwa against Salman Rushdie for writing the satanic verses. It was also the year in which the Ayatollah died. Voyager 2 sent back the first pictures of Neptune. The Guildford 4 were released. Sky TV was launched. And Britain enjoyed its hottest summer since 1976. Well done to Steve in Porchester. Ross the Stonemason in God's Hill has got it. Cufty and Hive knows the year, loves a bit of Aerosmith. Tom's got it in Freshwater. Nora Nair and Kev still rendering in Woodgate this morning. Anita and Dave the dog in Cocking, and Ryan cleaning windows in Wallace Downey's right. Hughesy's got it in Milford-on-Sea. Hayden in Stallbridge is right. Chris listening on the Nation Player app in Bath, well done. Pete in Southsea, Andy in Newport, and Tony and Val in Waterlooville have got it. Debbie's right in Sholing, still doing her dog sitting. And Colin and Melanie in Alverstoke, you are correct as well this morning. Mark Collins,
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1: Don't forget, if you love your 1980s, there's a whole hour of that decade between midday and 1 o'clock this lunchtime. 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We are in the year when petrol was at 38.5p a litre, diesel 36 pence a litre. Teenage Mutant Ninja Turtles was the big craze. Asda was the first supermarket to introduce a clothing range as the George brand was born. And it was also the year in which Ken Dodd was acquitted of defrauding the Inland Revenue and interest rates rose to 15%. Depeche Mode with Personal Jesus and Back to Life from Soul to Soul, two hits from that mystery year. And taxi drivers Shane and Paul in Shanklin know which year we're doing this morning as well. Along with Matt, Joe and Gaz at Huxley Golf in Warnford. Slim Carl plumbing in Shaftesbury. Roy's got it in Dorchester. Viv and Leon Solent and Clive in Burdham, well done. Rochelle at Indo Technologies in Southampton. Alison on Hailing Island and Middle Class Andy in Lyndhurst, you're right as well. Cheryl working at Polly Dolly Doodah, well done. Gordon and Keisha out in the fields in Dorchester are correct. All at Tendercut Butchers in Waterlooville, back from their annual holidays. Storming Normski in Havant is right. Darren in Hilsey and John in Charminster, correct. Well done to Amanda and Derek in Whiteley. Lewis and Dave working at DKW Engineering in Portsmouth. And Laura at St. Mary's in Newport. You are right as well. Time for today's Golden Hour Golden Nugget from Bross.

0: It's one of those Bross songs that doesn't get played that often on the radio, and that's why it's today's Golden Hour Golden Nugget. Too much from Bross, from the year when the top five selling singles were like this. Soul to Soul, Back to Life at number 5. Too Many Broken Hearts from Jason Donovan was at 4. Eternal Flame from the Bangles at 3. Swing the Mood from Jive Bunny at 2. And Black Box with Ride On Time was the biggest selling single of our mystery year. The biggest selling album was 10 Good Reasons by Jason Donovan, followed by Simply Red's A New Flame.
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2: Jason Donovan, too many broken hearts on the Golden Hour for this Thursday morning from the year when John Craven presented News Round for the final time. Peter Sissons became the new presenter of Question Time. Noel's Christmas Presents was shown for the first time on Christmas Day. Home and Away launched on ITV to challenge Neighbours. And new on television, we were watching programmes such as Birds of a Feather, This Is Your Life with Michael Aspel, The Simpsons, and Challenge Annika. Well done to Paul. He's got it in Tisbury this morning. Kerry in Fair Oak and Claire in Wallacestown, well done. Amanda and Tracy, both working at HMS Salton, correct. Jane's got it in Calmore. Gary the Gardener in Lymington and One Thumb Phil in Fairham, you're right as well. Well done to Clint, Teresa and Keely, working at Vector Wave in Newport. Colin at Arlington Fleet Services in Eastleigh met his future wife in Belgium in our mystery year. Bonnie the florist, delivering flowers around Gosport, has got it right. Well done to Steve in Poole, the boys at Future Fencing in Bournemouth, Nick and the team at Westlands Farm Shop near Wickham. Barry in Bearwood is right. Lady Nick's got it in Bognor. Pauline in the Costa del Woolston. Cindy in Winchester is right. Pat in Ryde. And Tony and the accounts ladies at Adams Morey. Well done. You knew this morning's Golden Hour was 1989.

0: The brilliant Like a Prayer from Madonna, wrapping up Thursday morning's golden hour here on Nation Radio South. Well done if you said 1989 was this morning's year. If you were a year out, have another go tomorrow morning at 9.
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17: The top stories this hour. This morning we're hearing about the major police operation behind this weekend's South Coast Derby. Portsmouth travel to fierce rival Southampton on Sunday in the Championship. Fans will be transported in coaches to St Mary's and there'll be specially trained officers around the ground. Assistant Chief Constable Simon Dodd says their goal is for a hat-trick of safe Derby games.
18: Police are there really to step in and to make sure that everybody is safe as possible so they can enjoy the day. Yes, there are lots of police there in support of the club, but we know last season that the policing approach received some really warm feedback from people who were able to bring their children and their family to watch a game that people were worried about.
17: Well, Southampton manager Tonda Eckert will be on the touchline this weekend for that derby. He's avoided major punishment for his role in the Spygate scandal. With more, our reporter Greg Dean.
19: Eckert's escaped an immediate ban from football following the scandal that saw the club thrown out of last season's Championship playoffs. He's been handed a suspended six-week ban and a £28,000 fine after admitting misconduct charges over the observation of opponents' training sessions. The club say this now brings a conclusion to a regrettable period of our history.
17: A 24-year-old serving Royal Navy officer has been arrested as part of an investigation by specialist counter-terror officers in London. Teddy Young's been charged with National Security Act offences. Portsmouth councillors will consider awarding a civic honour to the RNLI. It's after staff and volunteers have been subjected to threats, intimidation and abuse over helping to rescue people crossing the Channel in small boats. Councillors will look to grant the freedom of the city to Portsmouth Lifeboat Station, which has been forced to temporarily close. And the Atlantic puffin, barn owl and European hedgehog will feature on the next series of banknotes. The Bank of England says the first denomination from the new series will be launched over the next few years.
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17: A sunny morning with some cloud around for the south. Sunny spells this afternoon with highs of 15. That's the latest. I'm Maria Greenwood.
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22: Hope you enjoyed the Golden Hour this morning. It was 1989, if you missed it, by the way. Songs on the way now from Deacon Blue and Leona Lewis after Eagle Eye.

Mouth with Real Gone Kid. Before that, I played you Leona Lewis with Bleeding Love. And from 1998, Eagle Eye Cherry, Save Tonight, getting us into Thursday morning show here on Nation Radio South. Good morning, this is Mark Collins. I'll be with you through till 1 o'clock. You know, many musicals are written about bands like Mamma Mia, written about ABBA, Sunshine on Leith, written about The Proclaimers, Our House, about Madness, and of course, We Will Rock You, written about Queen by Ben Elton. And Ben Elton is now considering writing an Oasis musical. Yeah, there are two questions here. Two things I want to say. Firstly, well done, Ben. Kuching, you'll make a fortune. And secondly, who are you going to get to play Liam?

0: Somebody Else's Guy here on Nation Radio South. And before that, the current song from Teddy Swims, Mr. Know-It-All. 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

0: Tears for Fears on Nation Radio South with Mad World. And we're going to be celebrating the birthday of a man just before 11 this morning who sold 150 million records worldwide. He's won 16 Grammys, 17 American Music Awards, 5 Brits and 7 MTV Video Awards. And he's only in his 40s. 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

Phil Collins on Nation Radio. There's Sasudio. It is Thursday morning, the 8th of October. Happy birthday to you if it's your birthday today. It was on this day in 1964. Roy Orbison went to number one on the UK singles chart with Oh Pretty Woman. Three members of ZZ Top made advance bookings for seats on the first passenger flight to the moon on this day in 1987. And also on this day in 87, Chuck Berry was awarded a star on the Hollywood Walk of Fame. Pink Floyd's 1973 album Dark Side of the Moon finally left the Billboard Hot 200 album charts on this day in 88 after a record-breaking 741 weeks. On this day in 2003, Coldplay singer Chris Martin asked Australian police to drop a charge of malicious damage after allegedly attacking a photographer's car. Happy birthday today to Sheila Ferguson of the Three Degrees. She's 79 years old today. And celebrating his 41st birthday today, Peter Hernandez, better known as Bruno Mars.

0: I Just Might, the current song from Peter Hernandez, or Bruno Mars as we know him better. It's his birthday today, and he's 41 years old. Happy birthday to him. Good morning, this is Mark Collins here on Nation Radio South. Get ready for Thursday morning's weekday link. We will play at 11:20 this morning. 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
16: The top stories this hour. A near constant cost of living crisis over the last 5 years has left households almost £3,000 poorer. The Resolution Foundation suggests we've seen the equivalent of 13 years of what would be considered normal inflation since 2021. Citizens Advice in Bournemouth is calling for an increase in housing allowance and more support with energy bills. Anna Hancock from the charity says people are having to make tough choices.
17: There's so many bills to meet, the rent or the mortgage is a constant, your council tax, energy bills are a constant. The only thing you can manoeuvre in terms of spending less is food and your hygiene products.
16: Southampton's owner says it's time to look forward to a great future for the club. Tonda Eckert will be allowed to continue as manager after he was handed a suspended 6-week ban over the Spygate saga, where rival training sessions were filmed. It means he'll be in the dugout this weekend for their game against Portsmouth. The Daily Mail's football editor Ian Ladyman thinks it's sufficient punishment.
18: This was a sporting offence and it was punished almost immediately, kicked out of the playoffs. I mean, he couldn't think of a greater punishment than that. I don't think it serves anyone's benefit by causing a young manager who's made a big mistake to lose his job.
16: A junior sailor in the Royal Navy has been charged with spying for a foreign country following an investigation by counter-terror police. Able seaman Teddy Young, who's 24, was arrested in Bedfordshire on Tuesday. Disabled bus pass holders in Hampshire will get back all-day free travel on weekdays after a change to national rules. Hampshire County Council says it will come in from April next year. It reverses part of a controversial decision that scrapped free travel before 9:30 in the morning and after 11 at night. And an ancient witch elm in County Down, known by locals as the Bendy Tree, is the UK's Tree of the Year. The iconic twisted branches have been...
11: With Whitelink, Isle of Wight ferries. Step aboard modern
0: modern, spacious ships, making every journey across the Solent smoother.
16: A sunny morning with some cloud around for the south. Sunny spells this afternoon with highs of 15. That's the latest. I'm Maria Greenwood. Nation
9: 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Now, if you used to go out quite a lot during the 1980s and frequented discos, you danced to this.

0: as featured in the film Flashdance. It's Michael Cimbello on Nation Radio South with Maniac. Before that, Spin Doctors and Two Princes. And, yes, Cyndi Lauper's female anthem, Girls Just Want to Have Fun, getting us into another hour of the South's best variety of hits. Thursday morning's weekday link on the way very soon. Make me a
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0: You Somebody from the Kings of Leon here on Nation Radio across the South for this Thursday morning, and Taylor Swift with Opalite before that. And it's time for Thursday's Weekday Link. Today's Weekday Link is a blankety blank Weekday Link. There is one word which is going to link all three songs. I'll play you the first two, suss out what that word is, apply the same logic please, and then come up with song number three before midday please. 07740938500. That's the WhatsApp number for your guesses on the Weekday Link this Thursday morning on Nation Radio across the South. Nation
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Song number one on today's Weekday Link. You can't go wrong with that song, can you? The Chain from Fleetwood Mac. This is song number two.

Two great songs on this morning's Weekday Link here on Nation Radio South. The Cutter from Echo and the Bunnymen, preceded by The Chain from Fleetwood Mac. What's the word that links those two songs? But what is song number three, more importantly? 07740938500 for your guesses on this morning's Weekday Link here on Nation Radio South.

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0: South, and before that, Feels Like I'm Falling in Love from Coldplay. We have winners on this morning's weekday link. Well done to Alex, Leroy, and Kev at Olive Tree Construction. First through with the right answer. I can tell you now, the link word was not paper.
1: Mia!
2: Yeah?
1: Don't forget flu vaccine today.
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current number one single from Sienna Spiro. Great Expectation on Nation Radio. So today's weekday link was like this. The Chain from Fleetwood Mac was song number one. The Cutter from Echo and the Bunnymen, song number two. The word Daisy links those two songs, Daisy Chain and Daisy Cutter. And well done to Alex, Leroy and Kev, who said, could it be Daisy Duke?

0: Sir Duke from Stevie Wonder is song number three on today's weekday link, as the word Daisy linked all three songs today. Daisy Chain, Daisy Cutter and Daisy Duke. Daisy Duke. Snap out of it, Mark. On the way next, after the midday news, an hour of 80s songs coming up on the Nation 80s Takeover.
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17: The top stories this hour. It's claimed households nearly £3,000 worse off than they would have been without the cost of living crisis. The Resolution Foundation reckons the UK suffered the equivalent of 13 years of normal inflation in just five. Citizens Advice in Bournemouth are warning more and more people are going without basic hygiene products due to the cost of living. Anna Hancock from the charity tells us even people in full-time jobs are struggling.
18: If somebody's earning a minimum wage, that's around £1,600 a month. Now, if you want to rent a family home in Bournemouth, Christchurch or Poole, you're looking at around £1,500 to £1,700 a month. So you're either already in deficit or you've got a very small amount left.
17: Southampton boss Todde Eckert will be on the touchline for his team's derby against Portsmouth this weekend. He's escaped an immediate ban after the Spygate scandal that saw the club thrown out of last season's championship playoffs. Southampton's owner says it's time to look forward to a great future for the club. Reporter Mark McAdam says Saints are relieved to have the case behind them.
19: There were three occasions that we now know about, going back to December 2025, and he has been reprimanded because of the actions of him and individuals at the football club. But this now brings to close what has been probably one of the most difficult chapters, not only for Todde, but for Southampton Football Club.
17: A 45-year-old man from Norfolk has been remanded into custody after being charged with murdering his wife. Dr. Hannah Kane, who worked with the royal family, was found dead at a home in Dursingham on Sunday morning. Free all-day weekday bus travel is being restored for disabled pass holders in Hampshire after the government changed national rules. Hampshire County Council says the move, coming in from April next year, partly reverses cuts which ended free early morning and late night travel for disabled passengers. And 25 years after finding fame on ITV's Pop Stars, Hearsay and Liberty X are reuniting for a 13-date UK arena tour. Hearsay's Mylene Class, who's now a presenter, won't be joining the reunion.
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17: Sunny spells for the south this afternoon. Highs of 15, light rain overnight, lows of 11. That's the latest. I'm Maria Greenwood.
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0: Good afternoon. Welcome to Thursday afternoon's edition of the Nation 80s Takeover here on Nation Radio South. We're going to begin with a song that was voted the worst song of the 1980s by Rolling Stone.

Adams from that Reckless album from 1985. Before that, I played you Kim Carnes with the biggest selling song in America in 1981. Betty Davis, Eyes. And yes, voted by Rolling Stone magazine as the worst song of the 1980s. Starship and We Built This City. Always a bit harsh, I felt. I think never heard of Sonia.

0: about his time when he was a teacher before he became a member of the police. There they are, though, with Don't Stand So Close to Me on the Nation 80s Takeover here on Nation Radio South. Before that, it was Sonia and You'll Never Stop Me From Loving You. 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

Tina Turner from Mad Max 3. And We Don't Need Another Hero. And before that, I played you Don't You Forget About Me from Simple Minds on the Nation 80s Takeover from Nation Radio South with a Nation Nugget.

0: The Eurythmics with Love is a Stranger on the Nation 80s Takeover for this Thursday afternoon. You're with Nation Radio South. Before that, Sharon Redd, Can You Handle It? 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

Have a great afternoon. 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

0: Billy Joel, Tell Her About It, wrapping up Thursday afternoon's edition of the Nation 80s Takeover from Nation Radio South. Thanks for your company. I'll see you for Friday's Golden Hour tomorrow. And all that money to be won tomorrow as well. £725,000 on Make Me a Winner. Tony Shepherd is next after the latest news headlines at 1 o'clock here on Nation Radio South.
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0: A near constant cost of living crisis over the last 5 years has left households almost £3,000 poorer. The Resolution Foundation suggests we've seen the equivalent of 13 years of what would be considered normal inflation since 2021. Citizens Advice in Bournemouth is calling for an increase in housing allowance and more support with energy bills. Anna Hancock is from the charity.
1: We are seeing people really struggle with the cost of living. There's so many bills to meet. The rent or the mortgage is a constant. Your council tax, energy bills are a constant. The only thing you can manoeuvre in terms of spending less is food and your hygiene products.
0: Southampton's owner says it's time to look forward to a great future for the club. Tonda Eckert will be allowed to continue as manager after he was handed a suspended 6-week ban over the Spygate saga, where rival training sessions were filmed. It means he'll be in the dugout this weekend for their game against Portsmouth. The Daily Mail's football editor, Ian Ladyman, thinks it's a sufficient punishment.
2: This was a sporting offence, and it was punished almost immediately, kicked out of the playoffs. I mean, he couldn't think of a greater punishment than that. I don't think it serves anyone's benefit by causing a young manager who's made a big mistake to lose his job.
0: A 24-year-old Royal Navy sailor's been charged with spying for an unidentified foreign power. Teddy Young will face 2 counts under the National Security Act in court later. The sign's been taken down from the British consulate in Jerusalem after Israel ordered it to be downgraded to a UK mission. 20 diplomats have been told to leave in retaliation for Britain's ban on goods from illegal West Bank settlements. And England will host the Netball World Cup in 2031. It will be the 4th time the country has staged the event.
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19: With Whitelink Isle of Wight Ferries. Keeping businesses on the move. Operating 24 hours a day across the Solent.
0: A dry afternoon with some sunny spells and highs for you today of 15 degrees. That's the latest. I'm Greg Dean. Nation
3: Radio. Good afternoon, Tony Shepherd here, getting you through your afternoon with a fine selection of music. It's the best variety of hits with a few throwback Thursday classics thrown in for good measure. Amy Winehouse,

Talking Heads and Once in a Lifetime on Nation Radio. I'm Tony Shepherd. This next singer went viral just recently after performing on stage with a designer dress that sort of actually melted on stage as she performed. Clever stuff. It's Olivia Rodrigo, and this is Stupid Song at Nation. New York City.

0: Peter Gabriel, Sledgehammer. It's Nation Radio getting you through your Thursday afternoon with the best variety of hits. I'm Tony Shepherd here with you. Got to say hi to Carol, who's got us on this afternoon, celebrating her birthday today. We had Rob, who texted in, who wants a little mention for you. So happy birthday to you. You share your birthday in the world of celebrity with Bruno Mars, Matt Damon and Sigourney Weaver. So you're in great company. 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

S Club 7, Don't Stop Moving at Nation Radio. I'm not sure if you've had your lunch yet, but instant noodle waffles are made by pressing ramen noodles straight into a hot waffle iron. It's been going viral just lately. Not sure I fancy that. But here's the Jonas Brothers and Waffle House. It's Nation Radio.

0: This is the place you can wake up with Steve Power at breakfast. Get the latest travel for the South with Selena Ross. Mark Collins gets you through your mornings with the Golden Hour and all the usual favourites there. And I'll soundtrack your afternoons. I'm Tony Shepherd here with you. Some great 90s after two, by the way, on Nations Back to the 90s. Looking forward to that. Then from four, a bit of fun and frolics with Andy Jackson. Always asking what's for tea. He'll want to know what's on the menu tonight. All your good friends here at Nation Radio. So.
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19: Have a great afternoon. Meet Linda from Auctions at Number 1 at Ruckley Village Hall, Isle of Wight, on Wednesday, October 14th from 11 till 2.

0: Catchy stuff from Samba. My Body Isn't Ready on Nation Radio. That's the name of that tune. We've got your headlines for 2 o'clock. We'll update you with everything going on this afternoon. Then 30 minutes of Throwback Thursday classics on Nation Radio's Back to the 90s. It's a good one this afternoon. It kicks off next at Nation. Stay here. Nation
1: 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Oh, your school has just emailed your flu vaccine form. 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
2: A dry afternoon with some sunny spells and highs for you today of 15 degrees. That's the latest. I'm Greg Dean.
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We get you back to the 90s, Monday to Friday from 2. 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It's Diamonds and Pearls on Nation.

0: We kick off the Nation Weekender tomorrow night on the House Party, also Saturday night soundtrack in your weekend with great floor fillers like that from Robin S. It's Show Me Love on Nation Radio's Back to the 90s. Tony Shepherd here with you. Give me just a couple of moments. We'll sort out some more 90s classics for you. A great one from U2 from their 90s era. They've just released new music with a new album just around the corner and a huge number one from the All Saints.
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Fares even better than The Real Thing, rounding off our trip through the 90s on Nation Radio's Back to the 90s. More from 2 tomorrow. And as ever on a Friday, we really love to ramp it up and get you in the mood for the weekend. Tony Shepherd here with you. This is new music from Aislinn Ray, better known to you and I as Ash with an E. This is Stop the Wedding, playing now at Nation.

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0: We've got a brilliant old school run double play at about 3:30 this afternoon. Hopefully you can stick around for that. Make a little reminder, because it's a great couple of old school classics back to back. Perfect for this Thursday afternoon. Meantime, let's get you up to date with the latest. 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
5: The top stories this hour. A former Hampshire and Isle of Wight chief constable's been found to be dishonest and entitled on 4 charges over 2 sexual relationships. Scott Chilton retired from the top role at the Hampshire Force in April 2025 after the allegations emerged of workplace relationships with 2 colleagues. Our reporter Freya Taylor has more.
6: The chairwoman, Michelle Skear, said the 53-year-old's behaviour showed persistent dishonesty and a lack of integrity, with his behaviour adding to gross misconduct on each charge, adding his actions were driven by his own entitlement. It was found he'd had a sexual relationship with Officer A while ranked as a superintendent between 2008 and 2012, repeatedly failing to disclose it and engaged in sexual activity whilst on duty. And abused his position by engaging in a relationship with Officer B, again failing to disclose it. Mr. Chilton said in a statement that he admitted the relationship with Officer B, but strongly disputed the relationship with Officer A. He says he regrets the embarrassment and distraction that it's caused.
5: A High Court judge has said Andrew Mountbatten Windsor and Thames Valley Police have agreed that search warrants that allowed officers to raid 2 of his properties earlier this year were unlawful. The investigation into the former prince is ongoing. A Royal Navy serviceman accused of plotting to leak classified information to Russia has been remanded in custody after appearing in court. 24-year-old Teddy Young is alleged to have accessed secret defence and intelligence data. A 93-year-old man has died after a crash involving 3 cars on Hayling Island. It happened back in July on the A3023 Havant Road. Officers are still urging anyone who saw what happened to get in touch. And England will host the Netball World Cup in 2031. Europe to date.
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5: A dry afternoon with some sunny spells and highs for you today of 15 degrees. That's the latest. I'm Greg Dean.
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8: Good afternoon. Thanks so much for having us on. 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

0: Diana Ross is Upside Down on Nation. I'm Tony Shepherd here with you. Happy birthday if you're celebrating your birthday today, by the way. You share it with actor Matt Damon, Bruno Mars, the Grammy Award-winning songwriter, and Chevy Chase himself. Here's Alex Warren. 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

0: The Whitney Houston biopic was shown on TV just the other night. There's that classic, I Wanna Dance With Somebody, on Nation Radio, the home of the best variety of hits. I'm Tony Shepherd. Afternoon. Make me a
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11: Have a great afternoon with Kim Rose from All Gold Matters. Meet Kim at Royal Esplanade Hotel in Ryde on Tuesday, October 13th from 11 till 2.

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Miles Smith at Stargazing on Nation Radio. This is where we go old school, and it's a good one this afternoon. It's an 80s classic in just the moment. Right after this, from Brothers in Rhythm, 1991, bit of an early house music track. Such a good feeling on Nation's old school run.

0: System Addict. It's Five Star on Nation and Brothers in Rhythm just before that on Nation's Old School Run. Saturday afternoon from 5, we've got our great show, So Let's Talk About Music with Foxy. This week we've got Dee Ream revealing their defining song. We've got Carol Decker choosing a classic as her greatest song ever, and Betty Boo on the show revealing her ultimate party anthem. 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
1: One of you will not be joining us for breakfast.
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1: Cheers.
2: 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Who would you banish?
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1: 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Suspicious.
3: 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Through and through.
1: You?
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3: 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That's enough of that. Oh, look, it's our stop.
1: Holding an unofficial round table. On the train, you can.
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22: At OXO, we know us Brits can be rubbish at saying how we really feel. Sometimes food just says it better. Whether it's a spag bol peace offering, a date night risotto, or some chicken soup TLC, you can say it without saying it. We've got you. Just crumble in some of that original OXO flavour for a meal that means a whole lot more. OXO. Let the flavour do the talking.
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2: Good afternoon, Lyndhurst, Bournemouth Road A35. Busy with the gas work there. M271, very busy northbound from before Nursing. Also some queues on Commercial Road in Totten. Southampton Road Eastleigh, the waterwork by Blenheim Road is causing delays. We've got Romsey Road, Winchester looking slow in both directions. And as usual, out of Hedge End, Charles Watts Way and also the Botley Road are looking slow. Some queues around the Peel Common roundabout at the moment. And it's also busy on the Stansted Road heading into Horndean.
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0: Andy Jackson gets you home for your Thursday afternoon next across the south. I'll catch you tomorrow from one. Have a good one. 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
8: The top stories this hour. A tribunal's heard a former Hampshire and Isle of Wight chief constable would have been dismissed if he was still serving over gross misconduct relating to two sexual relationships with other officers. Our reporter Freya Taylor's here. Freya, can you tell us what happened at the hearing?
9: Yes, so a hearing held in Eastleigh found Scott Chilton, a former chief constable at Hampshire and Isle of Wight Constabulary, to have shown gross misconduct on four charges over two sexual relationships. The 53-year-old retired from his role back in April 2025 after allegations emerged of workplace relationships with two colleagues known as Officers A and B. It was found he'd had a sexual relationship with Officer A while ranked as a superintendent between 2008 and 2012, repeatedly failing to disclose it and engaged in sexual activity whilst on duty, and abused his position by engaging in a relationship with Officer B, again failing to disclose it.
8: And what's been said at the hearing?
9: Well, Chairwoman Michelle Skears said Chilton's behaviour showed persistent dishonesty and a lack of integrity, adding the panel concluded his behaviour was intentional, deliberate and planned. She also said his name will be added to the College of Policing's list of barred officers. Chilton said in a statement that he admitted the relationship with Officer B, but strongly disputed the relationship with Officer A. He says he regrets the embarrassment and distraction that it's caused.
8: Okay, thanks, Freya. Thames Valley Police has accepted search warrants issued for Andrew Mountbatten Windsor's properties were unlawful. The High Court heard a procedural error was to blame, but an investigation into the former prince is ongoing. The King's brothers always denied wrongdoing. And a Royal Navy serviceman's been remanded in custody after appearing in court charged with spying. He's accused of plotting to leak classified information to Russia. Europe to date.
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8: Expect a cloudy start with some light rain around and highs of 18 degrees.
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0: Hello, this is Nation Radio. It's your Thursday Tea Time show. Andy Jackson and Selena Ross. It's a bit of a turnaround weather-wise since yesterday now. Thank goodness, Selena, isn't it?
1: I know. I said that yesterday. I went out. I had to put the bins out because that's what you do. And I thought, oh, do you know what? There's a northerly and it's biting. It was a biting northerly yesterday. So, but I'm here for it. I'm happy with it.
0: Good stuff. And it's up. I was a little bit down yesterday coming to all the rain, but no, a little bit of sunshine this morning. Perked me right up. And of course, that's lasted through the day as well. I want to know the question. When did you confidently give directions that were completely wrong? Now, this could be teaching somebody to do something. And could you imagine if we taught people how to do the radio, Selena? Could you imagine?
1: We barely know how to do it ourselves. That's the problem. Blind lean the blind there.
0: The other thing is, of course, is giving people, directions with, motoring directions. What am I trying to say, Selena? Giving people, telling people the way to go.
1: Driving directions.
0: What was we saying about not being able to do the radio? I think we just proved that point. But, I'm the worst person to ask, but also, conversely as well, back in the days before sat-nav, and yes, there was a time before we all carried a device that would tell us where we needed to go, sometimes you would need to pull over and ask somebody for directions, and you would always get the one who would give you such insane amounts of detail that you just like glazed over. I think I can remember three facts, like left at the end of the road, then right, and then go on for half a mile by the tree. That's as far as I can go. But when they start naming pubs and stuff.
1: Oh, and they say, if you turn left by the chip shop, you go past the library, and then it's the second petrol station. It's like, no, you've lost me. You lost
0: absolutely.
1: Me.
0: Thank God we don't have to do that anymore, Selena. Thank goodness.
1: Just maps are brilliant, aren't they?
0: Come the apocalypse, though. Come the apocalypse, Selena. We'll all be using torches and those paper maps will be coming out again. That's the question of the day. When did you confidently give directions that were completely wrong? Join in with the group. WhatsApp 07740938500. 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
14: A326 at Marchwood. It is busy both ways to Twiggs Lane. Not as bad as it has been of late, though. Portsmouth, Cambridge Road to the Church Street roundabout. That is crawling. Privet Road, Gosport's looking slow both ways, as is Bishopstoke Road. Meanwhile, Southampton Road Eastleigh, that water work near Blenheim Road still causing some delays. Got work still at Hoe Lane, North Baddersley. Part of that road is closed. Also works High Post, A345.
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Charles and Eddie, Would I Lie to You, playing on Nation Radio. Going to play that for Tracy with her story of coming out of a nightclub, being a bit tipsy, somebody asking her for directions and her sending them accidentally towards the motorway, which could have ended in tears. Hopefully didn't. Sarah as well says, everywhere, probably for me, Andy. I've got no sense of direction at the best of times. Thank goodness for, you know, maps on your phone now. How did we ever manage before? It's Nation.

0: with the best variety of hits. And we're talking about giving directions that were completely wrong. And obviously, Selena, you've never done that in your life, have you? Because you are the queen of travel.
1: Now, I know about certain areas. There are other areas I'm not that familiar with. And let me tell you, I was walking around that there London once. For some reason, I often get asked for directions in London. I must look like I'm a local or something. So I got asked where Chinatown was. I had a vague inkling, I'll be honest. I kind of sent them in the right direction. But I find if you say anything with confidence and clarity, everyone believes you. So I gave them some very distinct directions, of which I don't know where they will have ended up, but I said it with confidence and I said it like I was a local. So
0: I
1: threw them in the general direction, you know, so that's I was happy with that. But yeah, you can only do your best in these situations.
0: How long ago was that, Selena, that you had to tell somebody? Because obviously we do all carry, you know, our maps around with us now on our phones, don't we?
1: Yeah, no, this was only about 5 or 6 years ago.
0: Oh, really? Okay.
1: Yeah, I think they just wanted a bit of human interaction more than anything. So, and they got that, let me tell you. So they got more than they bargained for there. So, so hopefully they're still not looking for that.
0: Because I grew up in London and I used to have proper jobs back in the day. Can you imagine? And one of those jobs involved driving around London. And in those days, Selena, we had the A to Z. Do you remember the A to Z of London?
1: It.
0: Yes.
1: Oh, do you know? And I must admit, I still carry it sometimes when I'm there.
0: I was hopeless with it because it would always be in the bit between the two pages. So it would be on the crease and you couldn't quite work out where you were going.
1: That's always where the staples are.
0: Exactly. Join it with the group. We need to know your direction giving, where it all went wrong. Facebook, Nation Radio South is where you'll find us. 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
1: A326 at Marchwood. It is busy both ways to Twiggs Lane. Not as bad as it has been of late, though. Portsmouth, Cambridge Road to the Church Street roundabout. That is crawling. Privet Road, Gosport's looking slow both ways, as is Bishopstoke Road. Meanwhile, Southampton Road, Eastleigh, that waterwork near Blenheim Road still causing some delays. But work still at Ho Lane, North Baddersley. Part of that road is closed. Also works High Post A345.
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We Are Nation Radio, playing the South's best variety of hits like Boston and More Than a Feeling. And new music now from a trio, I think it's fair to say, isn't it? Lead vocalist and keyboardist Danny O'Donoghue, lead guitarist Mike Sheehan, and drummer Glenn Power. They are The Script. This is their new song called Scars Align. We don't need

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1: That is a new one from The Script, and Scars Align is what it's called. We're liking that very much. Nearly 5 o'clock, topical tune, news story now up on our Facebook page. 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
24: The top stories this hour. A former Hampshire and Isle of Wight chief constable's had his name added to the College of Policing's list of barred officers after two sexual relationships with other officers. Our reporter Freya Taylor's been following the story. Freya, can you tell us what happened at the misconduct hearing?
25: Yes, so Scott Chilton, a former chief constable at Hampshire and Isle of Wight Constabulary, has been found to be dishonest and entitled in a misconduct hearing over two sexual relationships. It was found he'd had a sexual relationship with Officer A while ranked as a superintendent between 2008 and 2012, repeatedly failing to disclose it, and engaged in sexual activity whilst on duty. He also abused his position by engaging in a relationship with Officer B, again failing to disclose it. The 53-year-old retired from his role back in April 2025 after allegations emerged.
24: And what's been said at the hearing, Freya?
25: Yes, so Chairwoman Michelle Skears said the panel concluded his behaviour was intentional, deliberate and planned, adding as he was in the highest position of trust, he ought to have known the foreseeable risk of harm by having a covert relationship. She also said his name will be added to the College of Policing's list of barred officers, saying he would have been dismissed without notice had he still been serving. Chilton said in a statement that he admitted the relationship with Officer B, but strongly disputed the relationship with Officer A. He says he regrets the embarrassment and distraction that it's caused.
24: Okay, thanks, Freya. Also tonight, Southampton boss Tonda Eckert says the club can finally put the Spygate scandal behind them after he was handed a suspended six-week ban by the FA.
0: I made a mistake and I've said that relatively quickly. I think the only thing that was up for me is then to give my version to the story, and I'm happy that the commission listened. But in the end, if you make a mistake, it's not for me to judge the consequence.
24: Europe to date.
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1: With Whitelink Isle of Wight Ferries. Keeping businesses on the move. Operating 24 hours a day across the Solent.
24: Expect a cloudy start with some light rain around and highs of 18 degrees. That's the latest. I'm Greg Dean. Nation
4: 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So that topic of cheer news story now up on our Facebook page, Nation Radio South. Got Leanne Rimes coming up and this...

0: Nation Radio across the south playing the best variety of hits. But although we've got a bit of sunshine, it is cold now, isn't it? Heating to go on yet, or is it too soon? Speaking of the weather, by the way, Michael says rain yesterday in the UK, not a problem for us. Just let you know, it's wall-to-wall sunshine here in Helkidiki in Greece. Mike and Peter currently holidaying, but usually in Gosport. Thanks for letting us know. We do appreciate it.
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Olivia Dean, Man I Need, playing on Nation Radio. We were talking earlier on about bad directions before the days of sat-nav. Pete in Fair Oak says, prior to those days, Andy, my wife's dear late dad was a window cleaner in Chatham in Kent, and he cleaned all the pubs there. So it was no surprise that when she first drove from Chatham to Southampton to see my parents, she was given a list of all the pubs en route to navigate by. Unlike her dad in Chatham, she chose not to have a pint in each one.

0: This is Nation Radio. It is time for the topical tune. Now, this is a good story, Selena. There's a house that's gone up for sale in Reading. 300 grand, which is kind of average for a house, isn't it, really?
1: Yeah,
0: I think these days,
1: right.
0: Isn't it? But underneath this house is an enormous secret. The former owner spent 20 years digging a network of tunnels. They go down 50 feet underground. He's done it all by hand with a little help from his six kids. There are corridors, storage rooms, and he even built a mini railway to shift all the chalk they dug out. I think this is amazing, Selena. And like 300 grand, if you do make me a winner, if you win tomorrow, you'll have enough for two of these houses with all the room underneath, Selena.
1: Too many questions here with this.
0: Yeah.
1: Too many questions. Never a fancy. Can't do anything. I can't be in a house where there's a cellar or anything underneath
0: Ooh.
1: It. I've watched too many programs, let me tell you. And what goes on in those cellars, I don't want to know about. I don't want to know what he's doing in those tunnels. And also, do you know what I mean? Don't look too closely. That's all I would say. I hope that it hasn't sort of compromised the foundations of the house. There you go. I've got me adult head on there. I hope he's, you know, do you need planning for that? I mean, there's a lot of questions here.
0: You and me are absolute opposites. You're not going near it. I want two of them, Selena. So
1: no.
0: There we go. Song suggestions to play after six. For me, Jamiroquai, Going Deeper Underground.
1: Yes, good one.
0: Can you beat that? If you can, we'll play the best one just after six. Join in on Facebook, Nation Radio South, for today's topical tune.
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8: In Southampton, an accident reported on Coxford Road. Meanwhile, Salisbury, really congested all around the College roundabout, particularly the northbound to A36. Northbound to M271, crawling once again from before Nursling. Portsmouth traffic, westbound M27, junction 12 is slowing, as is the M275 inbound. Slow at Marchwood on the A326 southbound. And Southampton Road slowing to Eastleigh through the waterwork near the Blenheim Road junction.
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1: This is Nation Radio playing the South's best variety of hits like George Ezra. And our topical tune today for the house that's gone on sale in Reading, £300,000, sort of average price for an average house. Underneath, though, a network of tunnels and rooms that have been dug out by the previous owner. David Ralston's suggesting, with all the tunnels, Andy, perhaps walls come tumbling down by the Style Council. Colin Martin going for Magical Mystery Tour from the Beatles, or It's Magic from Pilot. Graham Hewitt going for Going Underground from the Jam. Joe Dunn, Underground Overground from the Wombles. Oh, come on. Now, I know the one you mean. Or Down Down from Status Quo. Joe, could this be the day the Wombles get on? You never know. Tracy Jane, Down Down from Status Quo. All good choices. Any of these could be our topical tune. We'll find out if one of them is tonight, just after six, here on Nation Radio South.
2: Hate to give the satisfaction asking how you're doing now. How's the castle built of people you pretend to care about? Just what you wanted. 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

0: No, you're one of my kind.
1: This is Nation Radio. It's the topical tune today for the family home that's gone up for sale in Reading. 300 grand. Not only, Selena, does it have a network of tunnels that go for 50 feet underground that he's dug out by hand with help from his six kids. Not only does it have storage rooms and a mini railway, just digging deeper into this story, there's a swimming pool and a rocket, a life-sized rocket, Selena, as well. Comes with his house for 300 grand. That does not seem possible.
2: It really doesn't. And, you know, has he ever had a job or has he just done this? Is this been his life's work? I mean, it's fantastic. There's a lot of hard work gone into that.
1: I'm all over this. I want this house with the cellars underneath and everything, but you would never come round, would you, Selena, to a house
2: like that? Not going anywhere near that. No, I know what goes on in cellars and I'm going nowhere near it, I'm afraid. No.
1: Have you got a topical tune for us today, please?
2: I thought I might go for Secret Garden to Pow. 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
12: In Southampton, Kate confirms that Coxford Road is closed both ways. It's due to an incident by the hospital. Congestion then on surrounding routes and on the approach is one to avoid if you can. Still really slow all around the college roundabout in Salisbury. Northbound M271 is struggling and it's busy to Rudmore. Southbound M275 into Portsmouth. Delays at the Waterworks Southampton Road Eastleigh and at the Works Botley Road Hedge End.
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Nation Radio with The Wanted, Glad You Came. So this house that's up for sale with the underground tunnels and the underground rooms. Topical tune suggestions coming in thick and fast. Louise going for Going Underground by The Jam, Tunnel of Love, Fun Boy 3, or Can You Dig It, Mock Turtles. Joe Stevenson, This Is Clever, anything by Basement Jacks. Jamiroquai's Deeper Underground, another vote for that from Mark Rose. Jane Roberts, I Come From a Land Down Under, Men at Work. Sound of the Underground, Girls Aloud, says Lynn. Justin McClumpfer going for The Tunnel of Love by Funboy 3. Or The House That Jack Built, Tracy Young, says Adrian Stowe. And Caroline Murphy, Digging Your Scene from The Blow Monkeys. These are all good. If you want to join in, we'll play the best topical tune suggestion just after six tonight. Let us know your choice on Facebook. Search on there for Nation Radio South. Oh, by the way, Sugar Babes have a new song out.

0: New one from Sugar Babes called Ghost on Nation Radio. Topical tune suggestions still flooding in for the house with the network of tunnels underneath it and the rooms and everything. Paul Packham going for Ace of Spades, of course. Mock Turtles, Can You Dig It, says Pompey Tom. Who else we got? Robin says, this is Robin and Elaine in Winchester. Topical tune, Can You Dig It? Mock Turtles again. Michelle and Otterborn, Why? By Annie Lennox. Going Underground from The Jam, I'll vote for that from Hayley. Stu in Horndean, what about a bedroom down there? So it could be the tunnel of love in the tunnel. Could be, Stu. That's a good suggestion. John and Dina in Bournemouth as well, also going for Tunnel of Love by Dire Straits. What'll it be? We'll find out next on Nation.
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5: The top stories this hour. A tribunal's heard a former Hampshire and Isle of Wight chief constable would have been dismissed if he was still serving over gross misconduct relating to two sexual relationships with other officers. Our reporter Freya Taylor's here. Freya, can you tell us what happened at the hearing?
6: Yes, so a hearing held in Eastleigh found Scott Chilton, a former chief constable at Hampshire and Isle of Wight Constabulary, to have shown gross misconduct on four charges over two sexual relationships. The 53-year-old retired from his role back in April 2025 after allegations emerged of workplace relationships with two colleagues known as Officers A and B. It was found he'd had a sexual relationship with Officer A while ranked as a superintendent between 2008 and 2012, repeatedly failing to disclose it and engaged in sexual activity whilst on duty, and abused his position by engaging in a relationship with Officer B, again failing to disclose it.
5: And what's been said, Freya?
6: Well, Chairwoman Michelle Skears said Chilton's behaviour showed persistent dishonesty and a lack of integrity, adding the panel concluded his behaviour was intentional, deliberate and planned. She also said his name will be added to the College of Policing's list of barred officers. Chilton said in a statement that he admitted the relationship with Officer B, but strongly disputed the relationship with Officer A. He says he regrets the embarrassment and distraction that it's caused.
5: Okay, thanks, Freya. Thames Valley Police has accepted the search warrants used to search Andrew Mountbatten Windsor's homes earlier this year were unlawful. There was a legal error in the approach taken before searching the former prince's properties in February. An investigation continues. And Southampton boss Tonda Eckert has spoken, saying the club can finally put the Spygate scandal behind them after he was handed a suspended 6-week ban by the FA.
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5: Expect a cloudy start with some light rain around and highs of 18 degrees. That's the latest. I'm Greg Dean.
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0: Running in the Family from Level 42, playing on Nation Radio. Going to play that for Jilly. We were talking about being misdirected earlier on. She says, Andy, it's not actually me giving directions, but I had the privilege of going to Japan a couple of years ago with my partner. We've been on a trip to Mount Fuji, and we were trying to get the bullet train back, and we totally got lost. But an American guy came running after us. He'd overheard what we were saying, and he knew we were heading in the wrong direction, and he said his conscience wouldn't let him not tell us. So we're ever grateful to those guys. Jilly, if it hadn't been for that guy, you might still be in Japan now. You might still never have made it to the bullet train. He says, anyway, forever grateful to them. Jilly currently back home safe now in Newport on the island, getting ready to cook a chili for What's for Tea later on tonight.
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1: Ooh. That's going to be repeating a little bit later, I think, isn't it? Those butter beans are going to do the damage, aren't they?
0: All the fibre in there, and you're going to pay for that later.
1: I can hear it already gurgling away. There we go. That's up our end. What's up your end? Let us know on the World Famous What's for Tea. We need to know who you are, where you are, and what is for tea tonight.
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0: In Southampton, Coxford Road remains closed. There's been an incident by the hospital there. Winchester Road and Burgess Road are still looking really slow. And it's busy on the A326 southbound at Marchwood. Slowing into Eastleigh on Southampton Road due to the water work there. Botley Road, Hedge End to West End is still looking slow, as is the M275 into Portsmouth.
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comprehend. Simply Red stars on Nation Radio, where this Saturday afternoon at 5, you and some very well-known names are once again in charge of the playlist. We've got the guys from Doreen revealing their defining song, Carol Decker choosing an absolute classic as her greatest song ever, and Betty Boo reveals her ultimate party anthem. Will it be Doing the Do, I wonder? It's all on So Let's Talk About Music. It's on Saturday afternoons from 5 o'clock here on Nation Radio, and you can be on the show as well, sharing one of your favourite songs too, if you pop along to the website. So, let's talk about

0: Nation Radio with the world famous What's for Tea every weekday night. Thank you to Nige on the WhatsApps. He is tonight. I'm doing a beef short rib, slow cooked for 8 hours in red wine and stock with carrots, onion, garlic, peas, which is getting topped off with a garlic and dill cheese mash, and the pictures to prove it as well. Nige, that looks so good. Thank you very much for sharing that with us. Lucy and Stevie Romsey, Mediterranean chicken and feta pasta tonight. Looks good in your photo too. Tammy Campbell says, I'm beginning a 3-day weekend with a selection board and lovely bottle of Malbec. That selection board looks great as well. Mike, Chicken Jalfrezi. He said the recipe is stolen from Matt Debber from Saturday Kitchen a week ago. Veggie pakoras and pilau rice, listening in Verwood tonight, along with Gaynor. Pakoras cooking in the next picture, which he's going to send through to me shortly. Sue Ingram, Bournemouth tonight, Coco Van, smells lovely in the slow cooker. Might have to do a taste test before hubby gets home. Sue, careful you don't scoff the lot though.
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15: In Southampton, Coxford Road remains closed. It's following an incident by the hospital. Very congested on Winchester Road towards Burgess Road at the moment. Also, still some long delays. Northbound A36 heading up to the College roundabout into Salisbury. It's quite busy. Bottom end of the M275 into Portsmouth. Still busy southbound at March Road on the A326. And slow at the Waterworks, Southampton Road eastly.
13: Travel.
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0: Sweet Home Alabama, Lynyrd Skynyrd on Nation Radio. World famous What's for Tea is on. Janet Payne on the Isle of Wight. Turkey mint style cottage pie with green beans. Thank you for the photo. Angela Broomfield, pork slices cooked in sweet chili sauce, crisscross fries and peas. Janine has got a chicken tikka masala going on with naan bread. Says Tony is cooking as I've just had heart surgery. Janine and Tony in Dibden. Well, I think you deserve a bit of a break, Janine, in that case, don't you? Caroline Murphy says a quick pizza and chips at the Broccoli Inn tonight as we've got a busy evening going on. And Tracy, thank you for sending your video. I'll take a look at that in just a mo.
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0: Louis Capaldi, Stay Love on Nation Radio. Thank you, Tracy, for your video for What's for Tea tonight. Chicken and random ingredients, by the look of it. Thank you for that. Keep them coming. 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
11: The top stories this hour. A former Hampshire and Isle of Wight chief constable's had his name added to the College of Policing's list of barred officers after two sexual relationships with other officers. Our reporter Freya Taylor's been following the story. Freya, can you tell us what happened at the misconduct hearing?
12: Yes, so Scott Chilton, a former chief constable at Hampshire and Isle of Wight Constabulary, has been found to be dishonest and entitled in a misconduct hearing over two sexual relationships. It was found he'd had a sexual relationship with Officer A while ranked as a superintendent between 2008 and 2012, repeatedly failing to disclose it, and engaged in sexual activity whilst on duty. He also abused his position by engaging in a relationship with Officer B, again failing to disclose it. The 53-year-old retired from his role back in April 2025 after allegations emerged.
11: And what's been said at the hearing, Freya?
12: Yes, so Chairwoman Michelle Skears said the panel concluded his behaviour was intentional, deliberate and planned, adding as he was in the highest position of trust, he ought to have known the foreseeable risk of harm by having a covert relationship. She also said his name will be added to the College of Policing's list of barred officers. officers, saying he would have been dismissed without notice had he still been serving. Chilton said in a statement that he admitted the relationship with Officer B, but strongly disputed the relationship with Officer A. He says he regrets the embarrassment and distraction that it's caused.
11: Okay, thanks, Freya. Also tonight, Southampton boss Tonda Eckard says the club can finally put the Spygate scandal behind them after he was handed a suspended six-week ban by the FA.
13: Made a mistake, and I've said that relatively quickly. I think the only thing that was up for me is then to give my version to the story, and I'm happy that the commission listened. But in the end, if you make a mistake, it's not for me to judge the consequence.
11: Europe to date.
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11: Expect a cloudy start with some light rain around and highs of 18 degrees. That's the latest. I'm Greg Dean.
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0: Evening to you, it's Andy Jackson here with 60 minutes of songs to sing along to, like Erasure and Sonic. And we'll start with this one from Wham, and I'm Your Man on Nation.

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Doobie Brothers, Long Train Running on Nation Radio. We're going to have a little catch-up with Stuart McGinley, find out what's on the evening show tonight and who he's got on the Nation Radio Hall of Fame this evening. Meanwhile, we continue with our 60 minutes of songs to sing along to on the happy hour, Inner City's Good Life, coming up. We've also got Cher and Michael Bublé and Haven't Met You Yet from Nation.

0: It's Nation Radio, the South's best variety of hits. We're in the happy hour. Andy Jackson here till 8 o'clock. There's Stuart McGinley's turn, 80s at 8. And what else tonight, Stu?
1: Well, tonight, Andy, how about a former go-go? And it's not Jane Wiedlin. She only had one hit, didn't she? It's Belinda Carlisle.
0: Love a bit of Belinda Carlisle.
1: Don't we all? I saw her in Portsmouth a couple of years ago at the Guildhall, and she was absolutely brilliant. Now, didn't you bump into her at St Mary's earlier this year or not?
0: Yes, and she was absolutely lovely as well. It's always nice when you meet people that you think you've known, then you meet them in real life and they turn out to be lovely as well.
1: There you are. You see, Andy Jackson is a friend of the stars.
0: Friend of the stars.
1: So which song is your favourite by Belinda Carlisle? Get in touch and let me know. It's nearly 40 years ago now since Heaven is a Place on Earth was a number one hit. I can't believe that. So get in touch on Facebook, Nation Radio South, and tell me if there's a song that you would like me to play. And before fronting the Go-Go's, she briefly played drums with a punk band called The Germs, which is ironic from the week I've had with a cough, but anyway, so get in touch on Facebook and let me know. Belinda tonight, Andy, in the Hall of Fame. First track around 8:30. Nation
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0: Blinding Lights from the weekend on Nation Radio. That is your lot from me, Andy Jackson. Thanks for your company today. I'll be back again at 4 tomorrow with Selena Ross looking after the roads on the Tea Time Show. Stuart McGinley's go next on the evening show. Nation Radio album Hall of Fame has landed on Belinda Carlisle this evening. Nation
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12: Hello, good evening. It might not sound like me, but I really am Stuart McGinley with a bit of a dodgy throat tonight. But we carry on with the 80s at 8, beginning with Fleetwood Mac.

0: They recorded that to help raise funds for a new charity, Childline, which was launched in 1988 and hugely supported by Esther Anson and That's Life, Wet Wet Wet, with a little help from my friends at Nation Radio, finishing off the 80s at 8, Madness, Driving in My Car, and Fleetwood Mac's Seven Wonders. And Lindsay Buckingham has shared the news that the surviving band members of Stevie Nicks, Mick Fleetwood and John McVie have been working on an upcoming Apple TV Fleetwood Mac documentary, which is set for release sometime 2027. I would guess it might be to coincide with the release of the iconic Rumours album. Yeah, that'll be the 50th anniversary next year. Incredible. 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

0: Nation Radio with me, Stuart McGinley. It might not sound like me, though. Powered mostly by cold and flu remedies this evening. Hope you're feeling all right tonight. And if you have got this cold, flu-y type thing that's doing the rounds, trust me, there is light at the other end of the tunnel. Now, on the way this evening, I'm going to be featuring, actually in the noughties at 10, two bands who've announced that they will be reforming and touring together next year. We'll find out who later, in case you haven't heard. And also in the Hall of Fame, it's Belinda Carlisle. So many hits to choose, so why not help me decide? Head to the comments on our Facebook page and tell me if you've seen Belinda live. What is your favourite song? She's on the way shortly, but next, with the Paparazzi in tow, it's Lady Gaga at Nation Radio.
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0: Now, just coming up towards 8:30, and we have a former Go-Go tonight in the Hall of Fame. It is Belinda Carlisle. And the Go-Go's never had much success here in the UK. They were massive in America. However, that was all to change for Belinda when she became a solo artist. And in January 1988, Heaven is a Place on Earth was the number one single here, taken from the album Heaven on Earth. Now, the one I'm about to play you was the follow-up to it, which was written by Diane Warren. Originally, it was penned with the idea of being performed by Stevie Nicks. However, in the end, Belinda Carlisle recorded it, and it got to number two in America, held off the top spot by a certain Rick Astley and Never Gonna Give You Up. It was also a top 10 hit for Belinda here in the UK. This is I Get Weak at Nation Radio.

0: Ollie Murs at Nation Radio across the south and Dance With Me tonight. 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

0: Sienna Spyro, brand new music at Nation Radio, love that, and Great Expectation. Now, this weekend, we're going solo. We're featuring those artists who were part of a duo or a band, and then they decided to go it alone. So, I don't know, think of Annie Lennox, George Michael, Alison Moyet, Debbie Harry, plenty more. We're going to feature them all Saturday morning from 10 here at Nation Radio. And next, it's the 90s at 9. Nation
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0: 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Coming up, Janet Jackson, the Backstreet Boys, and we begin with The Cure. And they're a day early

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Nation Radio with New Order and True Faith. Evening to you from me, Stuart McGinley, 20 past nine. I've still got some Belinda Carlisle to come then, the second track from her in the Hall of Fame tonight. Here's someone that we must feature soon in the Hall of Fame, actually, Robbie Williams, because he's just been announced as an album icon for National Album Day today. He's also put out a special reissue on vinyl of Sing When You're Winning, and says that these songs have reached their destination after he performed an intimate gig in London. So to celebrate that, I'll play you something from the album here very shortly at Nation Radio.

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1: Stuart Leeper at Nation Radio and Houdini, and here we are then with the Hall of Fame tonight, featuring Belinda Carlisle. She's been busy this year. She's just turned 68 and she's been supporting Take That for their Circus Live, and she's doing more live shows in America next year. So we are looking back through Belinda's archives, and we arrive now in 1991, and this track was the lead single from her fourth studio album of the same name. And this is brilliant. It's one of those songs from Belinda you don't tend to hear that much. Sing along to this one if you want. It's Live Your Life Be Free at Nation Radio.

0: ABBA at Nation Radio and Money, Money, Money. Now, across the South, Steve Power is here for breakfast tomorrow, including another round of the Early Starter, One Second Wonder, Retro TV, and you can also choose the last tune on the show, with the 5 to 9 song being a Friday. Keep an eye on our socials for which two songs to get involved with. That'll be at Nation Radio South on our Facebook page. Steve and Selena back here for breakfast tomorrow morning when you wake up. And coming up here next tonight, we're going atomic with Blondie. Nation
1: 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We'd drive around Rome on his Vespa.
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0: Brilliant from Somba, Homewrecker at Nation Radio, and before that, what a tune from Steve Winwood, and While You See a Chance, Take It. Now we're talking about the music again with Foxy, Saturday afternoon from 5. On the show this week, we've got the team from D-Ream on the show, Carol Decker will be choosing an absolute classic, and Betty Boo doing the do on So Let's Talk About Music. And if you'd like to be on the show, why not head over to the website, soletstalkaboutmusic.com, and tell us about your favourite songs. You never know, you could be on a future episode. Saturday from 5, So Let's Talk About the Music is on with Dr. Fox right here, and catch up with recent episodes at the Nation Player. Next tonight, it's the Noughties, including two bands who are getting back together to tour together in 2027. Nation
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0: Oh, what a song. The Killers and When You Were Young at Nation Radio, taken from the brilliant Samstown album, which went to number one in the UK this day 20 years ago. And yes, it was confirmed earlier on that Hearsay and Liberty X are getting back together, and they will be touring, doing some shows together in 2027. It's all the original lineups. The only one missing from Hearsay will be Mylene Class, who's decided to sit this one out. The dates closest to us next year will be Bournemouth, Brighton and Cardiff, and also London's O2 as well. There you have our Noughties at 10 for tonight. 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

Don't forget, this weekend we're going solo at Nation Radio, featuring those artists who were part of a group or a duo and then went flying solo, including, of course, George Michael there with Wham and Freedom. And happy birthday to Bruno Mars, who is celebrating his 41st birthday today. It's incredible to think that years ago, at the start of his career, he was dropped by the Motown label because they didn't think he was going to be a big star. I wonder who it was who made that decision and how they feel now.

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0: And for the last time tonight, we are featuring the former Go-Go Belinda Carlisle, and we're landing here in September of 1989. And this was taken as the lead single from the album Runaway Horses. And listen very closely, because you will hear doing the guitar solo none other than the former Beatle, George Harrison. It's one of her biggest hits in the UK and one of her most popular songs. We will always leave a light on for Belinda Carlisle.

0: Lenny Kravitz at Nation Radio. It ain't over till it's over. Stuart McGinley here then for this Thursday night, and coming up soon, a classic from Queen. Now, everyone knows some things just belong together. 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

0: Cat's Eye and Animal at Nation Radio with your best variety of hits. And that is my lot for tonight. Now, next, it's going to be Tim Allen to get us into Friday. And I'll be back here tomorrow with the Friday Night House Party at Nation Radio. And next week in our Hall of Fame on this show, we're going to have Morrissey, Alison Moyet, The Jam and the Spice Girls. When we say variety, that's exactly what we mean. Whatever you're doing, enjoy the rest of your night and stick with Nation. I'll catch you tomorrow.
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21: 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It's Late Show time with me, Tim Allen. Here comes a song that didn't get to number one, but the cover version bizarrely did. It's A Heart, Take On Me on Nation.

It is the big station across the South late at night. This is Nation Radio, home of the South's best variety of hits. And this is brand new from Stella Lefty. Love this. It's called Boston. On a

0: Nation Radio, what a lovely day it was today. Better than yesterday's dreadful weather. So a nice sunny day and looking dry overnight across the south. Temperatures down to 8 degrees. My central heating kicked in the other day. It got so cold. Coming up next on the show, great tune for you from 1987 from the Pet Shop Boys singing with Somebody Else.
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0: Nation Radio, the South's best variety of hits. Great South Run coming up, not this weekend, but the following one. Of course, got the all the different runs there, the junior and mini Great South Run. Of course, the main event as well on the Sunday. If you're taking part in that, all the very best to you. Hope the weather's nice as well. On the way next, here at Nation, great tune for you from Santana and Rob Thomas. Nation
1: 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One of you will not be joining us for breakfast.
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1: Defo Steve.
0: Oh, yeah. Why me? I didn't say anything.
1: Exactly. Suspicious.
0: No, I'm faithful. Through and through.
1: You?
2: Oh, yeah. But what about that time that you told your...
0: Yeah, thank you, Adam. That's enough of that. Oh, look, it's our stop.
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0: Stupid song from Olivia Rodrigo on Nation Radio, the South's best variety of hits. 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Oh, yes. We live here in the South as well, where you live as well. Right, on the way, I've got details of how you could be winning a massive £725,000. How on earth would you spend that? I can think of a few ways. Details of how to enter coming up. Stay with us.
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0: Happy Friday. Right, on the way, James Blunt's new song, Tastes Like Summer. Gonna play Madonna as well, but up next, here comes the rhythm of the night from DeBarge on Nation.

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0: Chapel Roan Pink Pony Club on Nation. It's dry this morning. Temperatures down to a rather chilly 8 degrees. As for Friday, dry in the morning, rain in the afternoon, highs of 19 degrees. And the weekend is looking quite nice, actually. Staying dry with highs of 16 degrees on both days. Nation
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0: 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That's called Choosing Texas. It's almost 1 o'clock.
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